You want the rich one? Pick one. It's a gang of us in here who tryna spend some rents over 200. I got three of these. Once I pay for the baby, you can leave. My little C

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0: care about what you had, we ain't see that. 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
1: Hey, that's the one and only they trying to clone, man.
2: And at this point, you know they can't.
1: DJ Missy.
2: Oh, okay.
1: Somebody want a copy of that mix?
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3: What's going on, everybody? My name is Sheila. You could just call me Queen. I'm in here representing for the Delta Sigma Theta Incorporated Ladies, Delta Kappa Chapter, to be exact. And I'm here kicking it with my boy Incognito. And we posted on the corner.
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0: L. Never chase bread, chase the vision. Make your word when you see it be the business. 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Success feel better, independent. 9-11 at the Valley Adelinic. Big Master P vibe, no limit. Ballin' hard on another hemisphere. Somebody tell the people Mr. Hem is here.
1: Whoa, whoa, whoa, whoa, whoa. DJ,
0: Mr. Hem is here. Whoa.

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4: Half a show that. Let's kick it off in the WNBA. Golden State crushed Connecticut last night, 89-64, while Seattle beat Toronto, 90-78. And in NFL, Jed York's prostitution sting arrest is now officially a league matter. Yeah, check this out. According to ESPN, Roger Goodell says the NFL is reviewing whether the 49ers owner violated its conduct policy.
5: You can't do that here.
4: Police say York, using the name Joe, answered an undercover prostitution ad, agreed to $160 for sex, then drove to the meetup and was arrested.
6: Ooh, you like freaky stuff, huh?
4: And as we reported yesterday, he pled no contest to a reduced misdemeanor charge.
7: Get your fucking ass on!
4: And in the MLB, big history in San Diego for the culture. Husband and wife Jose E. Feliciano and Kwanzaa Jones now lead the Padres.
8: I said, now, yo soy la madre de los padres!
4: And I don't know, I kind of feel like this is the right song.
9: Boricua.
4: But you know, they had their own play in mind. They introduced themselves with some flavor for real. Feliciano wore number 21, honoring Puerto Rican legend Roberto Clemente, while Jones, who's also a recording artist, walked into their first Padres press conference to her own Padres anthem. It's called We All In. Check it out.
10: We're gonna win, we're gonna win, we're gonna win.
4: New Padres ownership group mission is simple. Bring San Diego its first World Series. And on the field, the Padres blanked Pittsburgh 3-0. The Yankees beat Houston 9-3. Milwaukee smashed the Mets 8-1. Atlanta walked off LA 6-5. And Cincinnati erased a 6-run, 9th-inning deficit to stun San Francisco 10-9. Man, and what about the Little League World Series? Let's talk about that. Hamilton, Ohio beat Atlanta 11-2, while Henderson, Nevada beat Iowa 14-6 to reach the U.S. championship game. And tonight, man, look out, it's Thursday. That means it's time for that NFL preseason with the Steelers versus Bills and Patriots versus Browns, both kicking off at 6 p.m. Central. Then the 49ers versus Raiders at 7, and finally the Rams versus the Chargers at 9 p.m. All right, that does it for me. That's been your Posted on the Corner Sports Minute with the playmaker Hollywood Zay. For this story, scores, and more, then head on over to PostedOnTheCorner.com. 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
1: Incognito, this is Lolita from College Park. Just giving you the shout out tonight for all the overnight drivers and second shifts, baby. 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
9: Hogansville, Georgia.
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0: 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Turn your radio down for me. 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
1: Hey, Rod.
0: What's up, Rod? Where you posted on the corner at?
1: Man, I'm over here in Atlanta over here on Flat Shoals, man.
2: I know that's right, boo. I got a new question for you. You ready?
1: I guess so. Let's see.
2: In 5 seconds, tell us, how many times did Miss Jackson get apologized to?
1: The whole song.
2: They gave a number in the song, though, how many times they apologized.
0: Speaking show, the city posted on the corner. What's your name?
3: Kayla. Where you from? Marietta.
0: Okay, Kayla.
2: I know that's right. I got a new question for you, boo. You ready?
3: Yes.
2: In 5 seconds, tell us, how many times did Miss Jackson get apologized to?
3: Ooh, I don't know that one.
2: Okay, boo, look it up and call me back.

Tell my gotta set it, then I gotta go, and then I gotta get it, then I gotta blow, and then I gotta shut it. Any little thing, anything that he be doing, cause it doesn't matter, cause I'm gonna da-da-da-da, then I'm gonna murder everything and anything about a boom, about a bing. I gotta do a lot of things to make it clear to a couple that I always win, and then I gotta get it again and again and again.

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1: I got some tea for you.
2: Who did it? Who done it? And who needs to quit it?
3: Who is that?
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1: Okay, let's get into a real quick tea for you. So, Boosie and Rod Wave have been exchanging words on social media. Ooh. Because, you know, back in 2023, Rod Wave released Long Journey, and he used material from Boosie and Webby's Long Journey. So, you know, Boosie had acknowledged that back then, but it popped back off today because Rod Wave went on Club Shay Shay yesterday. He talked about the situation and, you know, basically saying how he looked up to Boosie and Boosie wasn't feeling that and said, stop playing the victim. Because, you know, Boosie going to watch the clip.
0: Believe that.
1: Boosie going to see the interview. He going to watch it thoroughly. And he responded on Twitter and he basically told Rod Wave, stop playing the victim. I want my pay. You know what's going on. Then after he went to Twitter, here's what Rod Wave had to say to that.
5: You talking about letting it go. Ain't letting it go. No. And you broke my heart with a lawsuit. You threatening with a lawsuit. You threatening to take it to court. Like a fucking police. Like you, what the fuck? I knew from the jump. I had assembled so many of Trill found a record label property. I assembled so much and interpolated so much of their music. I already had a relationship with your label. I knew from the jump you didn't own the music. So when I reached out and I offered you $100,000, fam, you said that wasn't enough. You got me fucked up. I ain't going for nothing. Ain't nobody finna be pressing me or storming me. You got me fucked up. Fuck you. I ain't give you nothing.
1: Well, okay. So, me personally, Rod Wave being a big artist, he is $100K isn't enough money. So, Boosie had to, of course, respond, and he gave him a big argument after going on Twitter. And even though Rod Wave went on Club Shay Shay to extend more on that, Boosie basically told him what it was. He's a crybaby. It's nothing going on, but here's a piece of what Boosie had to say.
6: Boy, shut your big puss up, boy. Let's talk about it. You that took 20 music and made a motherfucking career out of it. Boy, you's a big old talking about your heart ain't never been broke. But every song you talking about, your heart broke. You a cap rapper, nigga. You got the whole world saying for nothing. Talking about you looked up to nigga. You done took everybody's nigga. You a Muppet baby.
1: So you knew Boosie was going to reply. And I'm not going to lie, I'm the type of person that picks sides. I'm on Boosie's side.
7: I'm on Boosie's side.
1: 100K ain't a never way. You get 100K, it's so bull. And just because you saying Boosie don't own the music, that should be all the right why you should give him more money. So, I mean, you know, I continue to keep you updated on that. Is that up? Follow you to recap. You already know we can go. Post it on the corner.com. Follow your good sis on the gram at DJ Misses. 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
0: 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Iceberg can barely put his arms down.
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0: this is your boy Juve the Great. And I just want to say congratulations to Incognito and DJ Misses for having the biggest show in the city. You heard me? The number one show in the city. Cut up. Posted right here on the corner, you heard?
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6: Time for show day. Let's kick it off in the WNBA. Golden State crushed Connecticut last night, 89-64, while Seattle beat Toronto, 90-78. And in NFL, Jed York's prostitution sting arrest is now officially a league matter. Yeah, check this out. According to ESPN, Roger Goodell says the NFL is reviewing whether the 49ers owner violated its conduct policy.
7: You can't do that here.
6: Police say York, using the name Joe, answered an undercover prostitution ad, agreed to $160 for sex, then drove to the meeting up and was arrested.
8: Ooh, you like freaky stuff, huh?
6: And as we reported yesterday, he pled no contest to a reduced misdemeanor charge.
2: Get your fucking ass on!
6: And in the MLB, big history in San Diego for the culture. Husband and wife Jose E. Feliciano and Kwanzaa Jones now lead the Padres.
9: I said, now, yo soy la madre de los padres!
6: And I don't know, I kind of feel like this is the right song.
10: Boricua. 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
6: But you know, they had their own play in mind. 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It's called We All In. Check it out.
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6: The new Padres ownership group mission is simple. Bring San Diego its first World Series. And on the field, the Padres blanked Pittsburgh 3-0. The Yankees beat Houston 9-3. Milwaukee smashed the Mets 8-1. Atlanta walked off L.A. 6-5. And Cincinnati erased a six-run, ninth-inning deficit to stun San Francisco 10-9. Man, and what about the Little League World Series? Let's talk about that. Hamilton, Ohio beat Atlanta 11-2, while Henderson, Nevada beat Iowa 14-6 to reach the U.S. championship game. And tonight, man, look out, it's Thursday. That means it's time for that NFL preseason with the Steelers versus Bills and Patriots versus Browns, both kicking off at 6 p.m. Central. Then the 49ers versus Raiders at 7, and finally the Rams versus the Chargers at 9 p.m. All right, that does it for me. That's been your Posted on the Corner Sports Minute with the playmaker Hollywood Zay. For this story, scores, and more, man, head on over to postedonthecorner.com. 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
3: What you said?
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3: 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I don't feel like you standing on business.
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1: What's up, everybody? This is Pastor Mike Jr. And there's a word that should come to mind and make you smile. It's called incognito. Incognito means I'm able to be in a room, but not in a room. It means I'm able to move, but people may not detect me. And if somebody listening to me right now, you're frustrated because you're asking for popularity, but you don't know how to manage the seasons of being incognito. Incognito does not mean I don't have it. It means I don't have to flaunt it. It means I am who I am and I'm comfortable in my own skin. So every time you tune on to Incognito, you're not just listening to music. You're not just vibing with your favorite people. What you're saying is that I'm going to be the person in my family who can win and remain humble. Win and not be over the top. Win and just remain who I am. Don't let anybody rush you. It's a generation of people who are rising who are going to be blessed and still know how to be incognito.
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6: Yes, the locals really showed us a good time, and I felt safe. 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
6: 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You kept going outside.
7: 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The DJ had everybody singing. 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
7: 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We about to have a good time. Are you coming?
6: You know it. We going to Lolly's.
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Somebody tell them people Mr. Hem is here. Whoa.

0: 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Somebody tell them people Mr. Hem is here.
1: Whoa, whoa, whoa, whoa, whoa.
0: Mr. Hem is here.

0: adapt. 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Never chase bread, chase the vision. 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No cap, God am a witness. 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Falling hard on another hemisphere. Somebody tell them people Mr. Hem is here.
1: Whoa, whoa, whoa, whoa, whoa, whoa.
0: Mr. Hem is here.
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1: Period. Hey, have you ever thought about when stuff like the BET Awards and the Grammys happen? People like Chief Keef and NBA YoungBoy like don't get no recognition Love. In that. And Data of Michael Jackson in their own way, especially NBA YoungBoy.
2: Boosie.
1: Yep. Especially Boosie. Boosie need a little icon award.
2: Yeah, man. 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
1: Who?
2: 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You're right, Megan Thee Stallion.
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1: When I think about this No Limit Cash Money tour, man, it feels like two black-owned empires celebrating survival.
2: Yeah.
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2: 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That's how real it was. You know, when you see my story, see my movie.
3: I was wondering if you had a date yet, because I saw it, and I saw your son Hersey said he's playing you the older.
2: Not yet. 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Still trying to figure it out.
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2: 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So I told him if he get the role in Snoop movie to play me, then it's all good.
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3: Okay, because you could kind of see it a little bit.
2: Because too, for me, this generation, I really want them to understand hard work and preparation.
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quit. We just don't, you ain't f***ing with. 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

0: Hey, this is Michelle. I did just wanted to tell you guys that about 3 months ago, I did lose my car. It was in a wreck or whatever. But I'm just trying to raise $200 so I can get another rental car so I can just get back out here and get back to working.
1: But I'm telling you right now, to me personally, that story worth about $20.
2: That's all she needs. She needs $200.
1: I know.
2: So both people get $20 CBI.
1: I know.
0: My Cash App is Love, L-O-V-E, Michelle.
1: Yeah, I keep thinking about the singer.
2: But thank you, mama.
0: Yes, that's me. Y'all want me to sing?
1: No. Yes, I do. Actually, I do for $200. I actually do want a little tune. I do. I would love it. Yes, I would, actually.
0: Where are my skimming at?
1: Hey.
0: Spinning that money fast.
1: Hey.
2: Oh, my goodness.
1: Let's go.
2: All right, Michelle.
1: All right, Michelle.
2: I was going to give you 20 until you started singing. Now I'm going to give you 19.
0: Oh, my God. Stop playing.
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let's get the party started. 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That's when I knew that your heart was scarring. 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
1: Period. Hey, have you ever thought about when stuff like the BET Awards and the Grammys happen? People like Chief Keef and NBA YoungBoy like don't get no recognition in that. And Jada, Michael Jackson in their own way, especially NBA YoungBoy.
2: Boosie.
1: Yep. Especially Boosie. Boosie need a little need a little icon award.
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1: Who?
2: 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You're right, Megan Thee Stallion.
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0: So kicking it with Master P. Charlamagne?
1: When I think about this No Limit Cash Money tour, man, it feels like two black-owned empires celebrating surviving.
2: Yeah.
1: Is that what this tour represents?
2: Nah, it definitely is, man, because any side, we all could not be here. That's how real it was. You know, when you see my story, see my movie.
3: I was wondering if you had a date yet, because I saw it, and I saw your son Hersey said he's playing you the older.
2: Not yet. He's still trying to figure it out.
3: Oh, he's still auditioning.
2: We don't just get nobody nothing, but you gotta work for it. So I told him if he get the role in Snoop movie to play me, then it's all good. You know what I'm saying?
3: Okay, because you could kind of see it a little bit. Because,
2: too, like for me, this generation, I really want them to understand hard work and preparation.
4: How much did you spend trying to fix the car?
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4: How much?
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4: Uh-huh.
5: Then the alternator.
4: Okay.
5: Then the thing I bought because a guy on YouTube said it would fix everything.
4: And did it?
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0: 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Your neighbor says it's the starter. 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

0: 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Somebody tell them people Mr. Hem is here.
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Ballin' hard on another hemisphere. Somebody tell them people Mr. Hem is here. Whoa, whoa, whoa, whoa, whoa. 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

0: 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Somebody tell them people Mr. Hem is here.
1: Whoa, whoa, whoa, whoa, whoa, whoa.
0: Mr. Hem is here.
1: Whoa, whoa, whoa, whoa, whoa, whoa.
0: Mr. Hem.
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1: High. 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
6: Okay, goddammit. Good morning, USA. Yo, yo, yo, yo, yo, yo, yo, yo, yo, yo, yo, yo, yo, yo, yo, yo, yo, yo, yo, yo, yo, yo, yo, yo, yo, yo, yo, yo, yo, yo, yo, yo. Peace to the planet. I go by the name of Charlamagne Tha God. It's Friday. How y'all feel out there? I feel blessed, black, and highly favored. Happy to be here. Another day to serve our beautiful listeners. You know, DJ Envy's been on vacation all week. He'll be back next week. Jess Hilarious will be here shortly. Lauren LaRosa overslept. So it's just me and Mimi Brown next with Front Page News. But you know, this is one of those days I need a good stretching. Okay, you ever just wake up stiff? You know, you just wake up feeling stiff all over. That's what happens when you were born in the 1900s, okay? Sometimes you just wake up feeling stiff. I need a 10 mg edible of some indica, okay? Maybe a hybrid, a sativa indica hybrid, and an Epsom salt bath, okay? And we have to stop acting like Friday is not as bad as Monday. The only difference between Friday and Monday is the end, so you know you're about to get that rest. Monday is the beginning, so thank God it's Friday, damn it, okay? Because I need a good stretching. Now, we got a great show for you today. My man Mojo Brooks will be here. He's on the Out of Pocket Comedy Tour, and he's got an upcoming comedy special we're going to talk about. And Fat Joe. Fat Joe's got a new album called Organized Rhyme, which is out today. So both of them will be joining us. Plus, we got the People's Donkey, so you can call up and give somebody the credit they deserve for being stupid. And listen, man, rest in peace to Dolly Parton. I have been playing this record all week because it's one of my favorite records, period. But I just love it because it's such a working class anthem. And when you come to work on a Friday feeling stiff like I am, and you're walking around the streets of New York City and you're watching everybody getting ready for whatever their occupation is in the morning, it is a beautiful song to play. So let's start the show once again with Dolly Parton, 9 to 5. And we are the world's most dangerous morning show, The Breakfast Club. Front Page News is up next.

0: Not only do I feel stiff this morning, I get reminded that I'm old as hell because Jess has never even seen the movie 9 to 5.
1: I didn't even
0: know what the hell I was talking about just now when I was talking about a scene where they just zoom in on Dolly Parton's breast after she drops something on the ground. She was like, what the hell is 9 to 5?
1: What? Nope, sure didn't. I mean, it came out in the 1980s.
0: Jane Fonda? Lily Tomlin?
1: I know all these women, but I have not seen this movie.
0: Yeah, it's like, it's great. You should watch it this weekend.
1: Well, good morning, Charlamagne. How are you?
0: First of all, it's the world's most dangerous morning show, The Breakfast Club. DJ MB, Jess Hilarious, Charlamagne the God. Good morning, Jess Hilarious. How are you?
1: I'm good. I'm
0: okay.
1: Fine.
0: Yes.
1: Yeah.
0: How do you feel after walking up all those stairs?
1: I don't like this new way. I don't understand this.
0: Me neither. It's too much in the morning. It's time for Front Page News with Tamisha Brown from Howard University. Good morning, Tamisha.
2: Good morning, Charlotte. Good morning, Jess. How y'all doing this morning?
1: Hey, girl. I'm fine.
2: Good morning. All right. So we start this morning with another major development in the mail-in ballot saga. So we told you yesterday the Trump administration cleared the way and they were cleared to move forward with new rules that could change who gets a mail-in ballot and how those ballots are sent. But overnight, now that has changed. Less than 24 hours later after our reporting, another judge has stepped in and stop those rules from moving forward. So at the center of all of this fight is a plan that would require states to tell the Postal Service who could get a mail-in ballot. If your name isn't on that list, the Postal Service could refuse to mail you a ballot. Now, the judge in this said that could mean that some eligible voters would not get their ballots. And she also questioned whether the Postal Service should be making these kinds of election rules in the first place. And the timing of all of this matters because mail-in ballots are set to be sent out within weeks.
1: Like right now, right?
2: So last night on... Say it again?
1: I was saying they supposed to be sent out right now. Are they starting to get sent out
2: well,
1: now?
2: Well, yeah. Right? Like, yeah. Depending on who you are, the military, if you're overseas, a lot of those mail-in ballots will go out. Those will go out within days. The rest of us, you know, within weeks. Last night on CNN, Congresswoman Jasmine Crockett, she was asked about the impact these changes could have on voters. Let's listen to what she said.
3: What the Republicans want to do is already happening. Voter suppression is about confusion. They have already been able to insert confusion into the elections. And frankly, that is going to accomplish some level of voter suppression. But I do applaud this judge, an Obama appointee, for doing what was right. The Republicans actually stand to lose a little bit more than the Democrats. What they look at is that a lot of Democrats do prefer to use vote-in ballots, or mail-in ballots, sorry. But when it comes down to it, when you look at rural America and how rural America votes, most of them don't have a polling location every other mile. So a lot of people in rural America, they actually use it, and rural America tends to vote more Republican.
0: I really wish, first of all, salute to Jasmine Crockett. I really wish that we would stop asking answers, though. Like, we know this stuff isn't supposed to be happening. Why do we say things like, should they be doing this? We know the answer to that question. This is voter suppression, so I'm glad that Jasmine Crockett just said it plain. This is the Trump administration trying to steal the midterms come November. It's really just that simple.
2: Yeah. Mm-hmm.
0: Stop asking answers.
2: And for now, the rules are blocked. The rules are blocked for 14 days. So it will stay like this for 14 days. But another hearing is set for September 3rd to decide what happens next. So this is far from over, this back and forth. Jasmine said, more confusion on who gets a ballot, who doesn't get a ballot is kind of, you know, what the end goal is here. And some new polls this morning for President Trump. And they are deep in the negative. So according to the Economist tracker of YouGov polling, Trump's overall job performance is negative 26. On inflation and prices, he's at negative 44. And that negative 44 is Trump's lowest rating on inflation and pricing this term. And that's a problem politically because prices are the number one issue for voters right now, more than the economy, healthcare, even immigration. Let's listen.
4: You know, I can get laid off tomorrow and then I'm pretty much homeless. You know, you can't save now. Every dollar you have has to go to gas, groceries, bills, rent.
5: You can't afford to breathe at this point.
6: Class is definitely being affected. Yeah. Low class, might as well, you know, crawl in a hole.
0: You know why? Now you know why they're trying to steal the election. Okay, now you know why they're trying to suppress the vote. And if you're a Trump supporter, don't act like your pocket's not feeling it either. Okay, meanwhile, the actual Trump's getting richer than they ever been.
2: Mm-hmm. And with gas prices $4 a gallon and the growing trade fight in Canada, the pressure on prices just isn't going away. And of course, again, all of this coming as the midterms get closer. But meanwhile, the president is worried about his trade war with Canada and has now signed an executive order renaming Lake Ontario Lake America for official government use. Let's listen to that.
7: We're going to be changing the name of Lake Ontario, effective immediately, to Lake America. That's going to take place right now as I sign the order.
1: For what?
2: A distraction from what's really happening. But there's, you know, of course, the Lake Ontario is 52% in Ontario, in Canada. So Canada is basically saying, call it whatever you want. We're still going to call it Lake Ontario. Mm-hmm. Trump cannot force Canada to change the name. And private companies like the things that it will change on is like federal maps, government contracts, things like that. And if you're a private company like Google or Apple, they're not required to change the name based on this order. So it will still say Lake Ontario on things like that.
0: Yeah, nobody cares. Probably like my name is George. Okay. My name was never Ontario. My name ain't America. My name is George. Okay. Right. Matter of fact, who told y'all to call me a lake?
1: God damn.
0: Not even that.
2: Exactly. And really quick, lastly this morning, the Trump administration is planning to speed up deportation flights to Haiti from about around once a month to once a week. So that could mean hundreds of more Haitians deported every month. And this comes after those protections that allow 300,000 Haitians to legally live and work in the U.S. Those have expired. But here's the controversy. Haiti is still extremely dangerous. The U.S. itself, they've issued a warning for Americans not to travel there because of crime, because of kidnapping, unrest, and limited health care. And human rights groups are also saying Haiti is not equipped to receive this many people. But the administration says deportations will continue. So that's where we are.
0: Well, sock passe to all my Haitian brothers and sisters, man.
2: Yeah. Very, very, very sad there. All right, y'all. Well, coming up at 7, if you've been on dating apps, you're going to want to hear this one. Authorities say a romance scheme costs women more than $1 million. And there may be more victims. So we're going to talk about that in the next hour.
0: All right. It's time for Get It Off Your Chest. 1-800-585-1051. This is the part of the show where you can call us and tell us why you feel blessed about everything that's going on in your life. Or you can call us and tell us why you're stressed. All right. You can get it off your chest. So it's the world's most dangerous morning show.
1: 1-800-555. Come on, say the number.
0: I said it.
1: Oh, you did?
0: You wasn't listening.
1: Oh, right.
0: Came in here high. You walked up some steps. You came in here high. You walked up some steps. You tired. You're not even knowing what's going on.
1: I am tired, but I'm not high.
0: Yes, you are. I can see it in your eyes.
1: No,
0: stayed
1: you
0: up
1: can't.
0: Late last night. Yes, watching
1: Power.
0: Yeah,
1: I was Power. Up late, but I was
0: yep.
1: not watching.
0: Watching
1: Power.
0: Something from Power. It was something. What? Which one was it?
1: It was Power.
0: You see what I'm saying?
1: But I'm not high, yo.
0: It's the Breakfast Club.
8: The Breakfast Club.
9: Football is officially going down under. 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Watch week one on the NFL on Netflix. The Los Angeles Rams versus the San Francisco 49ers live on Netflix. 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
22: Pretty good ride so far on most of the roadways. No problems out of Conway going south near 701 or in toward Red Hill, either toward 544. Beyond that, you're trouble free, but there's some building volume getting closer toward Highway 31 and no major issues otherwise in toward Myrtle Beach. Rick Dixon, right now traffic.
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24: This is a News 13 Network weather update. I'm meteorologist Hannah Rahner. Temperatures are starting in the low and mid-70s with some areas of fog. We are going to be starting with partly sunny skies and a little drier compared to yesterday, but we are get that stormy weather back during the afternoon and watch for some heavy downpours, a high of 84. Stay tuned to News 13 in the...
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1: Good morning. Who's this?
2: Yo, this is Sonny Francis. What's up? It's Charlotte.
1: Yes, sir. How you doing, Sonny Francis?
2: What's going on, my brother? You held it down, man. You started the show by yourself. I was like, goddamn, that's old fools, you know?
1: I know, right? That's old school radio right there.
2: Well, I mean, you know, I look all right or whatever and stuff. Not as good as you, but I mean, I'm Uncle Sonny, man. I'm about to be 51. You feel?
1: Shoot, I'm right behind you. I'm 40. How old am I now? I'm 48.
3: 48.
2: Yeah. No, I mean, you know, it's you get a half a century, bruh. And you know what I mean? All we know is hip hop and all that. But anyway, you guys hold it down, man. And we love you. And I don't know where the hell Andy's ass at, but I mean, tell him to get back to work.
1: He's on vacation. He'll be back next week.
3: He deserves it.
1: Yeah, he wanted to squeeze in one last little summer vacation before school starts with the kids.
2: Hell yeah. No, you got to do that. That's what's up. Right on, brother. Okay. Well, you guys keep doing it, man. You guys are rocking it out. I love you, Jez.
3: Love you, too.
2: Everybody
3: loves
2: all you guys.
1: Appreciate you, Sonny.
3: Thank you,
1: my brother. Yep. Good morning. Who's this?
4: It's D.
1: Peace, D. How you doing, brother?
3: What's up, D?
4: I'm good. You?
1: Blessed, black, and highly favored. How are you, sir?
4: Man, I'm good. I'm on this road right now, bro. I just wanted to give Big Soulja, Big Draco, a hee-haw for jacking Shot of Those Flow and saying that Drake jacked his flow.
1: Which one was it? What song are you talking about?
4: I don't know what y'all being told. Shot of Those got coke up in this, and that's what's
1: happening.
4: Yeah, he said Drake stole his flow.
1: But I thought Soulja was paying homage to Shorty Low. You know what I'm saying? Like, I didn't take it as he was.
4: Okay, so Drake paying homage to him.
3: I was going
4: to
3: say that's all Drake got to say.
1: But we know that. We know Drake is Soulja Boy's son.
4: So don't call him out. They going to call him out to get a hee-haw.
1: Oh, okay. I thought it was historically known that Drake is Soulja Boy's son. Soulja Boy is the father to a lot of them young men.
3: Yo, please.
1: Don't play with you, Big Soulja.
4: Hey, salute to all three of y'all, man.
1: Yes, sir. Appreciate you, brother. Good morning. Who's this?
5: Yo, Charlamagne and God. What's up? My name's Jeppy. I'm calling from Orlando, Florida. Today's my birthday.
1: Hey, happy born day, King. How old did you turn today?
5: I'm 39 years old, man.
1: You're a young man. Young man.
5: Yes, sir.
1: Yes,
3: happy
1: sir.
3: Birthday.
1: Yes, sir.
3: Happy birthday.
1: You can still do two rounds. you 39. Guess, you're not one and done yet.
5: Yeah. Well, hey, I definitely can make it happen. You know what I mean?
1: That's right. Enjoy it while you can, sir. It'll be over by 44, 45. 44, 45, you'll be one hit a quitter out here.
5: One hit a quitter. Well, unless I don't turn your age, right?
1: Huh?
3: He said unless you don't turn your age.
1: I don't know what that means.
3: I don't either. Happy birthday.
5: Well, Charlamagne.
1: Yes, sir.
5: Charlamagne, sapase. Shout out to my goals. My boule. And I just want to know that I'm a big follower since 2015. I've been listening to you since 2015, Charlamagne.
1: Hey, we appreciate you. I was just saying.
5: Yes, sir. And Charlamagne.
1: Yes, sir.
5: Can I get a care package? Can I get your book? And Jess, what's happening? Can
3: what's
5: I get a
3: up?
5: Book, too? You know what I'm saying? It's my birthday.
3: Well,
5: what's happening?
3: You ain't even speak to me. You just all about Charlotte. Then, you know, I say happy birthday, and you say thank you or nothing, brother. You know what I mean? You got to.
5: Hey, Charlotte, what's up? Just, I had you in my mind. You feel me? I said, what's up, queen? Good morning.
3: Thank you. I appreciate it. Good morning. But, yes, I will send you a book. I will sign and send you a book. Charlotte going to put you together a whole package, and I'm going to put my book in there.
1: No, you know what we're going to do? I got.
5: What's up, Charlotte?
1: We got Jess Hilarious and Till Death Do We Parent. I got my new graphic novel, Illuminati, and we're going to send you a Black Effect hat. I just got a bunch of Black Effect trucker hats.
5: Man, I really appreciate that, man.
1: Nah, we
3: no
1: got
3: problem.
1: You. We're going to put you on hold. Don't keep him on hold, Eddie. Get his information. That's Get It Off Your Chest. We do that every morning. We're still doing it, actually. So 1-800-585-1051. Call up. Tell us why you're stressed. Call up. Tell us why you're blessed. It's the world's most dangerous morning show, The Breakfast Club.
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13: The only thing that's going on at this point is some building volume, and it's on 501 going south. You'll find some very brief delays forming near 544 that are not too bad, and the traffic volume is increasing toward Myrtlewich Drive. Otherwise, it's still running.
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2: Hello, who's this?
3: Hi, my name is Candace. Good morning.
2: Hey, Candace.
4: Please,
2: good
4: Candace.
2: Morning.
3: What's up, boo?
2: Hey, boo.
3: I'm calling in to talk about why I am blessed.
4: Okay, I love to hear that.
3: Yes, I think that we, a lot of times, we get full of a lot of things, distractions, and a lot of things that disturb our spirits. But honestly, I'm grateful for family. And 2020 seems like it was so far ago, but it really wasn't. And for some of us that lost loved ones, it's meaningful, the ones that we still have.
4: That's right.
3: So I'm grateful for family, friends, for my godsons, just to have life. You know, it's a beautiful thing to be able to breathe. That means you have another chance, another moment to do something better, you know?
4: Absolutely.
3: So I'm grateful.
4: Absolutely. That's how I felt this morning when I was walking down the street. I just started breathing the air. And even though
3: sometimes you have to look up and look at the trees and be grateful that you can see the trees. Be grateful that you can touch grass.
4: That's right.
3: Like, we take that for granted, you know what I'm saying? And we have to be reminded, like, put our phones down and appreciate the things we can see. Some people can't even see.
4: Yeah, I promise you, that's how I felt this morning. I took a deep breath and I was like, damn, New York City stink. But there's a lot of people who don't get to smell that.
2: Okay.
3: There's some people that don't even get to travel.
4: That's right.
3: There's some people, I mean, it's just so much to it. But the point is, there's a lot more to be grateful for. And you got to focus on that. And then that gives you a reason to live more, you know? Mm-hmm. It gives you purpose.
2: I feel like we all connected. Well, I swear I was just thinking about early. Hold up, girl. Listen, hold up. Wait a minute. So earlier this week, I was just thinking about that, right? Because I was running, right? And I was like, thank God for my legs, because a lot of people don't have them.
4: Oh, and you had just saw that Instagram video with all them people doing that little TikTok dance and they ain't have legs?
2: Oh, my God, no. Oh, the one I sent you?
4: Yeah.
2: You remember you're a clown, yo. Why are you even saying that?
4: Because it's true.
3: Exactly. Yes, right, but now, we're being grateful for the toes that we got. Okay?
2: You know what I mean? Just like the things that we use every day that you don't even realize that you really, really need until they're gone. You know what I mean? So I just thank God for all my limbs, all five of my senses. Just the things that we just, you know, take for granted sometimes. I'm right there with you.
3: Absolutely.
2: Yeah.
4: Well, thank you for calling.
3: Thank y'all for this opportunity. Yes.
4: We appreciate that energy.
2: Absolutely.
4: Good morning. Who's this?
5: Hey, Charlamagne. This is Amy from Springfield, Ohio.
4: Peace, Amy.
2: Hey, Amy.
4: From Springfield. How are you?
5: I'm great. I just wanted to call in and tell you that we do not feel that way about Haitian people in Springfield. And I think that it's getting a bad rap, thinking that we're all racist, because we're not. I'm a white woman, and I'm outraged at all this racism that's going on in our city. They've created Facebook pages, just hateful. I don't get it, but I just want America to know that we don't all feel that way. We welcome them. They never did. I lived alongside them. They walked by my house every day. They never left trash in my yard. They never caused any disturbances. It's just ridiculous.
4: Yeah, well, you know, President Trump and Vice President Vance, you know, they put a lot of those rumors out there when they were saying that, you know, Haitians were eating pets in Springfield.
2: Weird. Weird.
5: Yeah, that doesn't happen. That does not happen.
4: Mm-hmm.
5: And it's sad because these people are hiding in their houses because they're afraid to come out. And everybody needs to step up and do a little bit more to be a kinder neighbor with Donnie John in office, because it's a mess.
4: What'd you call him?
5: I call him Donnie John.
4: Oh, I thought you had gave him a Haitian name just now. I was like, what? I thought you called him Don John. I was like, what?
5: Donnie John.
4: Okay.
5: I just called him Donnie John.
4: Well, thank you for calling, man. Salute to everybody in Springfield.
5: Y'all have a great weekend.
2: Hey, question.
4: Thank you. Hold on. How do y'all listen to us in Springfield? On the app or what you watching on Netflix? What you doing?
5: 102.9 or Columbus is 106.7.
4: Thank you very much. Okay.
2: Thank
4: salute to Columbus. Salute to all them numbers you just said.
2: Yeah. I don't even try.
5: Yeah.
4: But thank you. Yes. 102.9 and 106.7.
2: Yes.
4: Boom.
2: 102.9.
4: All right. That was Get It Off Your Chest. We do that every morning, man. You can call up, tell people why you blessed, tell people why you stressed. We got the latest with Lauren coming up, but Lauren's not here. Lauren says she overslept.
2: Yeah. That's how it happens sometimes. Look. You just was talking about watching 9 to 5 last night, right?
4: Yes.
2: Did you know that Jennifer Aniston is producing a modern reimagining of that? Like, she's remaking it.
4: We don't need it.
2: What do you mean?
4: We don't need it.
2: She's doing it for the whites.
4: Yeah, we don't need it. I mean, we just don't need it. It's a good movie. You know what I'm saying? And it was like a satire.
2: Yeah.
4: And the thing about the original movie, the boss was like super sexist.
2: Yeah.
4: You can't even do that in 2026.
2: I know
4: what I'm saying? Like, I want to see it. It was a good satire where the boss was, you know, like a tyrant and he was sexist. Like, you got to show me that. Yeah. Like, you know what I mean? Like, yeah. Like, nah, the girls, they tried to kill, they dreamed of killing him. Mm-hmm. They thought they actually did. It's good. You got to watch it. I don't want to say
2: I am. I don't
4: like when they do remix of stuff.
2: I know,
4: like that.
2: I don't either, but you know, the new version, look, this, she got a whole plot to it. The new version places the classic themes of workplace sexism and discrimination into a modern setting. It's going to be even more thrilling than
4: it's
2: going to
4: be too woke. Hey, I don't want that. I like the 80s was a different time. Yeah, anybody got time for that little pinches of wokeness they're going to put in? I don't want to see that. I don't want to see it. Keep classics.
2: You're right. Ariana Grande, Sydney Sweeney, Zendaya for the lead roles. But no official casting decisions have been locked in, but that's who Jennifer is looking at.
4: Hell no. No. I can feel the corporate sponsorships all over that. No. Anyway, latest with Lauren will be next if Lauren gets here. If not, we'll figure it out.
0: The Breakfast Club.
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13: Heading from Saucastie, the northbound set of 544. That's moving pretty well so far. That's really not too bad from Highway 31. And you're trouble-free toward Red Hill as well, toward 501. And 701 is a pretty good ride in both directions between Conway and Georgetown. Bert Dixon, right now traffic.
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22: Good morning, guys.
11: Good morning.
22: Yes,

0: Okay.
1: Breathless. I use skinny fat. Skinny fat people piss me off.
2: Just means she out of
0: shape. First of all, I parked illegally. I ran down the block, ran up the stairs, and then ran all the way down the hallway to get here.
1: So your car about to get towed.
0: It's going to get a ticket. The guy is watching it. I'll be back down to tend to it. I got it. All right, y'all. So let's get into the latest. So we've been talking a lot about Young Miami and the Spin That record. She finally dropped the remix, and there's two. We got a surprise. There's an international remix. There's a U.S. remix. Now, on that remix, we said Lil Baby and Kodak Black would be doing the feature verses. Mm-hmm. It is here. Let's take a listen to Lil Baby on Spin That.
3: I really pulled up in the rose. I really pulled off in the beach. She got a friend house. We don't put it down like me. She get happy for her back. Pull up on her.
2: What the hell would you

0: He sound good on it. I ain't gonna lie. He sound good. I mean, baby slide.
1: Sound regular as hell to me.
0: Yeah, I mean, he sound good on it. Like, you
1: sound
0: know,
1: regular,
0: his voice
1: regular,
0: is regular, but you know what I mean? I don't know.
1: That
0: it just
1: ain't 93.
0: Like it's a song fit for him.
1: That's like 91. Like, what's regular gas? 91?
0: 92? 89. 89.
1: That's
0: yeah, 89. Yeah.
1: God.
0: Yeah. 89. He slid on it. I mean, I'm not saying like, oh, this is crazy. Wow. You know, oh my God. But like he slid on it. It's
2: well,
0: cool.
2: Well, let's take a listen to Kodak Black, who also has a verse on the record as well, too. Let's take a listen.
3: Off in Miami, sometimes I get my E. Y'all bad, boy, I press it like a Z. That day kind of, what you got, a dead sweat. 10,000 roses on a jet and two Chanel.

0: See, okay. I'm a Yak fan. I'm biased. You know what I mean?
1: That's so. 89.90 octane.
2: Yeah. Hearing that on the, like, on the, I mean, I guess we're on the radio, but hearing that on the radio with the earphones and all that, it Kodak's part hit a little harder. The first time I heard it this morning.
0: I love Yak.
2: Yeah, Young Miami added a verse to it as well. Y'all want to hear her? Y'all want to go to the international version?
1: I want
2: to
1: hear the international. Let's say
2: yeah. Let's all right. So there's an international version that she dropped as well with Shinsia, Davido, Vibes Cartel on it as well. Let's take a listen to Shinsia on the song.
3: Where my Nigerian sky was
0: oh, wow.
3: Got every currency in cash.
1: Oh my God. Oh my God. It's not a stereotype if it's true, goddammit.
0: Yeah.
1: Okay.
0: Yeah.
1: Neither one of these remixes.
0: Yeah, I ain't gonna hold you.
1: No,
0: let me hear DeVito. We're vibes. Like, we ain't got that.
2: No, we only had the Shinsia part of it, but yeah. they're there.
0: It sounds like a joke, to be honest with you. Sounds like a joke.
1: Yeah, listen.
0: Like a parody.
1: When I hear both these remixes, the first thing I think is Spin That didn't need a remix.
0: Yeah, nah.
1: And if we were going to do a remix, you know what the remix should have been? It should have been women-centered. And this is when we should have heard JT and Young Miami.
0: Lotto, JT. Listen, because JT would have been in that bag.
1: I could have took the City Girls.
0: Because she's a former scammer.
2: 100%. Because if we're talking about the new age of girlies who was talking to the girls about spinning that, it was the City Girls.
0: I literally said that yesterday.
2: Yeah,
0: it should have been JT and Lotto.
2: I wish.
1: I love Young Miami. Y'all know that. But both these remixes are just regular.
0: Yeah.
1: Spin That is a great record.
2: It is.
1: Like, it's almost like, okay, all right, listen to some of it.
0: Yeah. Which one would you rather listen to? The American remix or the international remix?
1: Neither one. I listen for Kodak. I like
0: the one with Baby and Yak.
1: Because if she'd have gave us if we'd have got a City Girls remix with JT, it's almost like Groundhog Day. Extend the summer.
0: Because I feel like JT would have gotten her bag, like, you know, like, this is what I used to do, so this is my ish. You know what I mean? Like, I can speak to the other side.
1: Like, the kids go back to school on the first, here in the tri-state area.
2: Summer's over.
0: What I'm saying is they could have been boosting the school clothes for the people in the hood who ain't got it.
2: Mm-hmm.
0: You know what I mean?
1: JT would have been the one for that remix. All that. City Girls remix would have been fire.
2: Woo! Yeah. Well,
0: I'm going to do a remix to it, y'all. I mean, I know y'all want to hear me. I mean, I'm going to go ahead. I'm going to spit something.
1: You should get back in the booth. Laura, what we got next?
2: speaking of artists and spinning that, Chris Brown. So remember we talked about the fact that he lost that lawsuit to the woman who alleges that there was a dog that attacked her on his property, right?
0: Yes, great segue, Lauren.
2: Yes. So now that $13 million that she was awarded by a judge is saying that they are not going to give Chris Brown any extra time before he has to turn over all of his financial records in order for her to collect this money. Now, remember, she was asking for money. She wanted to know what's going on with the tour and see if she can get paid from the tour that he's currently on with Usher. So, according to a judge, they're saying that he has now no extra time and that he has to provide everything he's making for the concert, all of his appearance fees that he's pulling in, all of the merchandise sales, even the YouTube revenue that he is making. So we're about to, the reason why this is kind of crazy is because not only are we about to know what he's making on the concert, but all of those things that I just mentioned, we're about to get numbers for that because it's going to come out in docs and the outlets have been covering this case filing by filing. So we're going to know all of his financial business until that woman is paid.
0: But why is she able to do that? Why is she able to clock every single type of...
2: Well, when you win something like this and you're saying, I need to get this money, her team is like, well, we want to see where all the money is being made because we want to know where we're going to get from.
0: But if I'm giving you $13 million, it don't matter where it's coming from. I'm giving it to you. Like, or is he trying to appeal? Like, he's trying not to give it a $13
2: million. Remember, we talked about the fact that he's saying that it didn't go the way that it was supposed to go, that the jury was, a little bit tainted because of the Rihanna stuff and the jury that was on the internet and that the amount of money wasn't right.
1: Yeah, like, that is ridiculous to hold any situation Chris Brown has been in to this case. Yeah. Like, he didn't do that to that woman. That dog did.
0: Right. And I'm not saying she don't deserve bread. You know what I mean? But Chris, like,
1: $13 million is
0: nuts. And so, then for them to be talking about, we want to see everything you're making for the meet and greet, everything you're making from this, that, and the other. Like, yo, that's a lot.
2: Yeah.
1: If I was Chris Brown, I'd bite that dog. I ain't even going to tell you no lie.
0: Bite
1: I would
0: that
1: be
0: dog?
1: So mad. Hey, there's no way that dog could still live with me after this.
0: Top dog.
2: I doubt that dog is still living
0: with
2: me. Damn
0: right.
2: Like, because he was already saying that it was a member of his security team's dog.
0: That's his baby.
1: Yeah, you got to put that dog down and the dog cost you $13 million.
0: Goddamn right.
2: There's no way that this dog is still living with him. But
0: he's going to work that off.
1: You probably broke down and sell it for parts.
2: Yeah. I thought you meant Chris Brown.
0: Y'all are not, I know exactly what you was about to say too.
2: And I'm glad you stopped.
1: You don't know what she was about to say.
2: I did know what she was about to say.
1: Could you shut up, Laura?
2: Just here. Come on. I'm proud of you, girl.
0: Yes, thank you.
2: All right, that was the latest for the hour. And in the next latest, we will be getting into, speaking of a touring and conversation, Miss Gladys Knight is saying she's taking a step back from the stage, and we're going to tell you guys exactly what's happening.
1: All right. When we come back, we got front page news with Mimi Brown. It's The Breakfast Club.
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1: World's most dangerous morning show, The Breakfast Club. Hip-hop.

0: definitely sound like it was his song.
1: Yes, it's the world's most dangerous morning show, The Breakfast Club. DJ Envy, Jeff Solarius, Charlamagne Tha God. That was the Spin That remix from Young Miami.
0: Featuring Lil Baby and Kodak Black.
1: Yes. Very regular, okay? It's time for somebody to be open now.
0: Hey, yo.
1: Right? Very regular remix, okay? I wanted the JT City Girls remix would have really, really, really been the one.
0: Yes, and if you really would want to put the cherry on the top, Cardi and JT would have been cool. We know that's not happening, but Cardi and JT would have been cool on there.
1: Okay. Well, it's time for front page news. Mimi Brown. Good morning, Mimi.
2: Good morning, Shar. Good morning, Jess. How y'all doing this morning?
1: Bless
2: good
1: Black girl. And Howie favorite.
2: Good. Okay, so we start this hour with a warning for anyone swiping for love. So federal prosecutors say one man allegedly built an entire fake NFL lifestyle to scam women he met on dating apps. A 35-year-old Dejon Love is accused of convincing women he was a wealthy San Francisco 49ers player. What'd you say, Jess?
0: I know his ass black. Dejon Love.
2: Dejon Love. prosecutors say he committed to the role. I'm saying 49ers gear, football training videos, McLarens, Lamborghinis, and claims that he was worth tens of millions of dollars. They say he often posted these "How did I get there?" videos to his Instagram profile. Let's listen. I think we have a little bit of it.
0: Shout out to AI.
3: I get a lot of fans who want to know how football works or how I got involved in the league and stuff like that. I know it's difficult now since switching teams and stuff like that. I went undrafted into the NFL. I had a few tryouts that I killed before I got into the league. So what I'm gonna do is I am going to post when I was on the 49ers and I ended up getting, I'm in my new McLaren and it's just real touch and go.
1: Well, that's what women get for not knowing a damn thing about sports or Google.
0: Exactly. That's
1: why the hell
0: he
1: wouldn't
0: him.
1: You Google that?
0: Man,
1: why
0: shout
1: wouldn't
0: out
1: you Google
0: that?
1: No,
2: but he made fake
1: football.
2: Google pages, y'all.
1: Like,
2: I'm telling you, he was slick with it. And this just wasn't online. They said that he allegedly met and dated some women in real life. Prosecutors say he convinced them that the relationships were serious. He talked about building a future with them. And then he would introduce them to his financial advisor, who was 18-year-old Taylor Chin, who prosecutors say was also in on the scheme. He would help encourage the women to invest in completely fake investments. Prosecutors say at least 26 women allegedly lost a combined $1.3 million. And once a woman ran out of money or they started asking too many questions, prosecutors say he would block them. The FBI, though, they arrested both suspects this week after they were planning to meet new victims. They arrested them at an Idaho airport. And so they believe that there could be more women out there. They say if you recognize him or you hear this story, they say do not be embarrassed. Send them a tip line or call the 1-800-FBI number to report.
0: And ain't no way you can mix that big ass head.
1: His head big like that?
0: Head big as hell. Put the picture back up there, Netflix.
1: Let me see.
0: I'm on Netflix.
1: I ain't see him.
0: Look at his damn head. He look like he scam people.
1: Scamming ass nigga. I can write scamming ass nigga on that forehead.
0: Oh, and you'll still have some more room.
1: In capitals.
0: Crazy.
1: With a period.
0: That's the shot. And look, and what you say his accomplice name was Chin, Mr. Chin?
2: His accomplice, his name was Taylor Chan.
0: And I know he Asian. Yes, Taylor Chan. All right. No, where's his picture? We ain't got his picture.
2: I don't think we have his picture.
1: Put them we up side by side so we can
2: up.
1: Call
2: but
1: that
2: yes,
1: movie Scam Hour. Okay.
0: Exactly. Okay. Oh, what? An Asian and a black dude. Scam Hour. Crazy. Damn, yo.
2: Yes, so there you have that. Apparently, they are both arrested, and they were in court earlier this week, and I believe they have some other court dates coming up.
1: Shouldn't those
2: up,
1: victims
2: so.
1: Have some type of accountability, though? I mean, goddamn. Yeah. You got to use Google
0: that's
1: or something.
0: A
1: like,
0: lot
1: you don't
0: of
1: just
0: money.
1: Take somebody's word and be like, yeah, they played in the NFL, they're a former wide receiver. You can look those kind of things up.
0: So why am I giving you money if you had this
2: exactly.
0: big luxury? Like,
2: exactly.
0: Didn't you say he was on Ferraris and Maybachs and all that? You got all that going on? Why am I sending you money?
2: I went down his Instagram. It's a whole thing. He was really selling it. He was really selling it. I'm not even gonna lie, but you're right.
0: Wow.
2: People, they should have looked it up. You could see if he didn't say he was drafted. He said he walked onto the team. He had a lie for everything. I was
1: and,
2: all
1: and,
2: in it.
1: And
2: so,
1: how do?
2: Yeah.
1: It's interesting that you know that other players. Nobody just. That didn't come across nobody's algorithm on social media. That they'd be like, "Well, you ain't never played for no 49ers."
0: Exactly.
2: He had behind the scenes. He had workout videos. I don't know where he was. Y'all got to look. I'm going to send you his Instagram. It's crazy.
1: Maybe he had some connection to get away with something like this
2: in 2026 with all the, you know, things available to you to look. You could ask chat. Who is this person?
1: Yeah, or maybe he had some type of connection to the team. Was he somebody's friend that played for the 49ers?
0: Probably.
1: A little weed handler or something?
2: Who knows? He could have been. He could have been. And that's how he was able to make those videos from behind the scenes. But listen,
0: he was getting a certain type of woman. It's a certain type of woman that don't do research. Because, you know, like a woman like me or a woman like Lauren, a woman like yourself, Mimi, he couldn't have got over on us. You know what I mean? But these are like gullible ass women that he's getting.
1: That want to believe the dream.
0: Exactly.
2: Yeah. Yes.
0: Who got money.
1: Yeah. 5'4", 275. Yeah.
0: Exactly. Damn. But, oh well.
2: Exactly. And also, before we go, you guys, I wanted to tell you about a new feature that Uber is rolling out this week, especially as people get kids get ready to go back to school. So this is especially for parents. If you ever have to put your teenager in an Uber alone and it makes you nervous, Uber wants to do something that's giving you a little bit more peace of mind. They are rolling out a new safety feature that lets parents watch their teen's ride live from their phone. So if your child is using an Uber teen account, once the ride starts, you'll get a notification. You can tap it. You can watch the live video from the driver's phone showing both your teen and the driver inside the car. They'll let you know. It'll let them also know that you're watching. So both the driver and your teen are notified when you turn on the live stream.
1: Good.
2: Uber, they said that hopefully that this will give parents another layer of safety as more teens use rideshare to get to school, to practice, or after school activities all on their own.
0: I love that. Love that. Love that. Another app that you can get is Life 360 to keep up with your kids. Any part of your family, anybody, like you can link as many family members to it as you want. You can see when their phone dies and see how fast they're going in the car. You can see like all of that stuff that you just said. Now, obviously, there's no live video, no live feed, but you can keep track of your family members, you know, your kids, especially your kids through the app Life 360.
1: I've been using Life 360 for a long
0: yeah,
1: time.
0: Yeah.
2: Same. Love Life 360. All right, y'all. Well, that is your front page news.
1: Thank you, Mimi Brown. 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And coming up next, we have our guy, Mojo Brooks. Okay, Mojo Brooks will be joining the Breakfast Club. He is on the Out of Pocket Comedy Tour, and he's got an upcoming comedy special, and he's doing the New York Comedy Festival with you, right, Jess, in November?
0: Yep.
1: Yeah, so we'll be talking to Mojo about that and a whole lot more when we come back. It's the Breakfast Club. Oh, shoot, I forgot about Donkey of the Day. 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
13: In Conway, 501 is getting just a little bit slower. There's a very minor delay going south at 701. Then there's a jam up in toward Red Hill at 544. A little slow after that toward Myrtle Ridge Drive. And no problems toward the 17 bypass. Bert Dixon, right now traffic.
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15: This is a News 13 Network weather update. I'm meteorologist Hannah Rahner. Temperatures are starting in the low and mid-70s with some areas of fog. We are going to be starting with partly sunny skies and a little drier compared to yesterday, but we are get that stormy weather back during the afternoon and watch for some heavy downpours, a high of 84. Stay tuned to News 13 in the...
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20: Every time I looked over at you, I thought you was in a music video blowing smoke clouds from the hookah. 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
21: 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I couldn't keep up with you. You kept going outside.
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20: 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We about to have a good time. Are you coming?
21: 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We going to Lolly's.
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28: It's about as tough a family problem as you can get. An adult child has cut off communication with a parent. Or the other way around. It's often represented as ungrateful kids, difficult parents, but the truth, experts say, is usually a lot more complicated and more common than you would think. Researchers estimate 1 in 5 people will become estranged from their father at some point. But here's what I find hopeful. Going no contact isn't always the end of the story. Sometimes it's more of a painful pause that gives both people time to heal, reflect, and grow. The common thread among those who found their way back, they stopped pointing fingers and looked inward instead. If you are estranged from someone you love, first of all, I am sorry. Take care of yourself. Stay open. Don't lose hope. But also, don't waste time either. Life is short. I'm Dr. Sanjay Gupta, helping you live a better life.
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1: This is my neighborhood. This is where I'm
2: checking
1: from.
2: Out the Breakfast Club.
3: Yes, it's the world's most dangerous morning show, The Breakfast Club. DJ Envy, Jess Hilarious, Charlamagne the God. Envy is on vacation, but Lauren LaRosa is here. And we got a special guest. He's on the Out of Pocket Comedy Tour, Mr. Mojo Brooks.
4: What's up? What's
5: good
4: up?
5: Good morning, Mojo.
4: Good morning. How
3: what's
4: you
3: up?
4: Doing, Jess?
3: Mojo, I'm getting great. Money. I can see it. I can smell it with money.
4: $2 happening.
3: You see what I'm saying?
5: You such a bird. You can smell it with money.
3: I'm telling you,
6: when somebody smell your money, you in denial.
5: Mm-hmm. But he don't be wearing nothing. No cologne, no nothing. He just be like out the shower. Clothes.
3: Ain't got nothing. Not out soap, the
4: no nothing. Just
3: wash.
4: Okay, I'm about to say.
3: Yeah, I wash.
5: It's like the old school dial, though. Like the white bar. They don't really smell
3: old
5: like much.
3: Old Spice. I do cologne.
4: Okay.
3: Yeah, they just talking.
4: Okay.
6: No, you getting money.
5: Yeah.
3: No,
5: I'm
3: not.
5: He is.
3: How are you, Mojo?
4: I'm blessed, man. I can't complain, man. Happy to be here.
3: No, we watched you come up through social media. Now you out here selling out theaters and arenas.
4: Mm-hmm.
3: Like, when did you realize like you don't have just followers anymore? You got actual fans that want to pay for a ticket.
4: Man, when they started buying the tickets like 6-7 months in advance.
5: Nice.
4: You know, I was talking to my agent and this was maybe about 3 years ago. And he was like, yeah, man, if we can start getting them, you know, to buy early, you know, because you're selling out, you know, I was selling out maybe like the day before, the week of and stuff like that. And he was like, yeah, we can get them to sell out. I was like, man, black people they ain't doing six, unless you Chris Brown or Usher, they ain't doing, but we don't know what we're going to be doing 6 months from now.
3: That's right.
4: So I think it was like last year, like we kind of started seeing like shows, you know, selling out 4 or 5 months in advance. And then this year when we put the tour on sale in May, the whole thing went. Yeah, no, that's when I knew like the demand was like, we don't want to miss them. So we're going to get the tickets now. Like that's what. And then when they started reselling my tickets for like $2,000, yeah.
3: What did you understand about turning that social media attention into an actual audience? Because I think a lot of influencers don't understand that. You got people with 5 million followers who can't sell 500 or nothing.
4: Yeah, I think that just comes with what your actual show is. Because I think, you know, a lot of people blew up on social media, and when it was time for them to get into the clubs and stuff like that, they just weren't ready. They kind of got thrown into it, so they were learning on the go. And you know, my process has just been a little bit slower than that. So you know, when I started doing the skits in 2014, maybe like 6 months later, like I jumped on the stage and I just kept doing it and kept doing it. And then my rise on social media was like a slow, gradual one. So by the time that I finally popped, I had already been doing a stand-up, so I was ready. So when I was coming out, I was already looking, you know, polished, like I, you know, because I had been doing it for a while, but like nobody knew that. Like even now, I was talking to Godfrey a couple of days ago, and he's like, oh man, I thought you've been doing this like 4 or 5 years. I've been doing it 12. But nobody knew that because of how slow, you know, it just took time. But, and I'm grateful for that because I'm ready now and I'm putting on a show that, you know, people are enjoying. And you know, I got people may come see me and one city and they come to another city, you know what I'm saying, to see the show. And you know, because every show is different, you know, as far as, you know, the crowd work and stuff that I'm doing. But you know, even the material, you know, that's why I'm here now. Kevin Hart invited me out for the week to kind of, you know, take me to these comedy clubs here in New York and show me like how they used to, you know, build this, you know, how they used to build a set back then when, you know, when they were coming up and stuff like that. So
3: that's dope. So
5: yeah,
3: I want you to talk about that
5: week.
3: Yeah, I want to talk about that level of mentorship, because Kev could be doing a million things. He can call anybody. He reached out and said, yo, just.
4: He said, come to New York. He had shot the movie 72 Hours, and he called me, and, you know, we were kind of talking about the movie, and he was like, I'm about to shoot another special next month at home in Chicago. And he was like, man, he was like, Mojo, I just came and seen you in April. You got a whole nother hour ready. I'm like, yeah, it's ready. I said, I've been working on it. You know, I've been in the clubs all summer. I said, we're going into the theaters and the arenas in the fall. I'm ready. And he was like, you've been working out. We're like, where you been working out at? I was like, well, you know, I've been doing the clubs and, you know, I've just been working on my material in the clubs. You know, I was like, you know, what my thing is if I got 8 shows in a weekend or 9, you know, my goal is to at least from each show come out with a new 5 minutes. Mm-hmm. So, you know, by the end of the weekend, I got 45 minutes of material that,
3: smart,
4: you know, I can go and pick from and say, okay, what do I want to do with this? And then the next week, I build on what I like and keep going from there. Kev say that's not how you do it. Mm-hmm. You know what I'm saying? He's like, it's just not how you do it, because although you throwing new stuff out there, you're still kind of reliant on, you know, material that you know that's going to work to kind of make sure you still putting on a good show for these people that paid to come and see you. Because you don't know how the new stuff is going, you know, you don't know how it's going to mm-hmm. go. You know, if you're lucky, it's going to hit the first time you do it and you're able to build off of it. So he was like, man, you need to come to New York. He said, I'm going to be out there shooting a movie for a couple months. He was like, come to New York and we just going to work out. He's like, I'm going to show you what it's like to build a set from a, you know, from an empty canvas. And, you know, it's been comedy boot camp. Like, we've been out. I mean, we was out last night till like 2:30 in the morning.
3: Damn.
4: Wow. Doing jokes. And I had put up a pop-up show at the Brooklyn Improv last night. You know, we sent it out to the email list. It sold out in 2 minutes. And, you know, I did my, you know, I went up there. We locked everybody's phone. I mean, and this is just stuff that I seen him do Monday and Tuesday. So I was like, Wednesday, I'm going to put up my own show. We're going to lock the phones up. I'm going to go in there, and I'm just going to be vulnerable. And the biggest thing that he been talking about is like, bro, if you bomb, it's okay. And I think, and it's hard to understand that, because how bombing is so frowned upon in the community of comedy. But, you know, you got to do it. Like, you got to go out there with nothing and, you know, with this blank canvas and just go out there and just talk. And that's kind of what he's been teaching me. So we did the pop-up show, and I went up, and then Kev came down there, and then I brought him out, you know, as a surprise guest. And then, you know, he's working on his material. So just in real time, watching someone like him have nothing. Like, I seen him go up there like, yo, these are the thoughts that I want to go up there with. He was like, I'm going to build off of that. But to watch him, you know, build this stuff out, like from Monday to yesterday, he already ready. If it was up to me and what I seen, hey, you ready? Yeah, I don't got to see nothing else. Like, you ready right now? But I told him I'll come back in a couple weeks. And he was like, when you come back in a couple weeks, all of this is going to be different. He was like, I'm going to twist it around. I'm going to do this. He was like, I'm going to do this joke every single possible way to get the best version of it. So being able to see that stuff up close, and you know, when I was coming up, I didn't see any of it. Anything that I learned, it was on my own. Mm-hmm. So I didn't see that. So to see him doing it is like, you know, it's just you watching the master at work, and Kevin is my idol.
3: I'll tell you one thing, that says a lot about you, though. You busy, you know what I'm saying? You got a life.
4: I just did 9 shows in Miami, Thursday to Sunday.
3: And they came in.
4: And then I came straight here.
3: Wow.
4: So, you know, I'm very passionate about it, and, you know, and he knows that, you know what I'm saying? Me and him, you know, we had conversations about, you know, where I want my career to go, what I want my career to look like. A lot of stuff that I'm doing right now, mm-hmm. we haven't seen a comedian do since him. Mm-hmm. You know what I'm saying? An arena since him. Mm-hmm. In this space, nobody's done it since him.
3: Wow.
4: So, like, even a lot of the stuff I'm doing at the clubs, you know, I did a Miami Improv, and I broke the record for the most, you know, shows in the weekend. These shows were selling out 2-3 minutes. The club, like, we ain't seen nothing like this since 2016. Kevin Hart.
3: Kev used to do it, yeah.
4: Yeah, so.
3: See him do it. Yes. Especially here in New York at Caroline.
4: It's crazy.
3: Yeah.
4: So, you know, just having those conversations with him, and him, you know, I think he's putting the time in, because he sees that I'm actually serious about it. And it's just like, it's not a money grab for me.
3: We got more in Mojo Brooks when we come back. It's The Breakfast Club.

0: Brooks Morning Show, The Breakfast Club. We're talking to comedian Mojo Brooks. He's talking about his out-of-pocket comedy tour and a host of other things. Jess.
1: You're in Tyler Perry's Miss Governor on Netflix.
2: Mm-hmm.
1: How is that different from like actually acting in a scripted series versus doing improv?
2: I mean, you know how Wildin' Out was.
1: Yeah.
2: So, but it's not, you know, acting on there, I think the only difference is just that you just waiting all day.
1: Mm.
2: Like, you would be waiting all day to shoot one scene.
0: Hurry up and wait.
2: Yeah, you're just waiting all day. And I think that was the only thing that it took for me to get adjusted to. And then it's just like, you know what happened? Like, it just happened so fast. Like, you do the audition, you know, they negotiate the deal, you know, you get the role. And now, you know, you're getting fitted and, you know, you're trying to learn the script. And, you know, I didn't even meet Tyler Perry.
1: Like, I was about to ask you.
2: I hadn't even met him yet. Like,
0: still now?
2: No, he just texted me. He wanted me to call. I think he got something else for me. I'm going to call
3: him
2: as soon as I leave.
3: Nice. He just texted you.
2: But he, no, I hadn't met him yet. Like, he wasn't on any of the readings, you know, that we had did on Zoom. And my first scene, you know, he's directing it. I could just hear his voice. You know what I'm saying? We standing behind his wall, and I can hear his voice. And, you know,
0: Was it his voice or my dad's voice?
2: No, it was Tyler Perry.
0: Okay.
3: Oh, so, like, literally you hear...
2: I can hear him directing the scene before me.
3: Okay, gotcha.
2: And, you know, the scene he was directing, it was a guy there, and he was kind of, like, struggling with the lines or whatever. And Tyler put everybody out the room. He's like, everybody get out. Everybody get out. And, you know, we kind of behind his wall, and we can hear him. And he telling the guy, he's like, listen, it's just me and you in here now. You know what I'm saying? Nobody's watching. Just read it. Read it how it is on the script. But just seeing him do that to make, you know, the actors on set comfortable. Because obviously he's saying, okay, he's not comfortable. And I don't know if it's because there's people in here. So let me put everybody out and see how that is. But I'm in the back like, man, let me get my script. Make sure I know my lines. Because I don't want him to have to put everybody out when it's my turn. So we walk out and he just sitting there and he just like, okay, let's do it.
3: Right.
2: Then he look at my suit because I had all them crazy suits on. Mm-hmm. He was like, what's this suit? He looks good in it. He's supposed to look crazy. So I'm like, you know, Mr. Perry, with all due respect, I'm going to look good in anything I put on. And with a straight face, he was like, yeah, I don't care. We need another suit. Somebody with another suit. But just working with him and just seeing, you know, it's real fast there, though. Mm-hmm. Like, it ain't no, you shoot a scene, ain't no, let me see how that look. No. All right, we moving on to the next thing. Like, so, it's really fast.
1: So if you wanted a chance to say, like, your line again or whatever, it ain't none of that. It's...
2: You're going to get two times.
1: And that's
2: unless
1: it.
2: He say, unless he like, oh, we need to do that again. Ain't no looking back at it. Like, it is what, like some of that stuff, I didn't see it.
1: Right.
2: Until I turn on Netflix and I watch it. I didn't see how I look. So it was like, it was scenes where I was like, we got done. I was like, damn, what was I doing with my hands? I don't know what I was doing with my hands. Mm-hmm. And, you know, then you see it and you're like, okay, you was cool. But no, it's very, he's not staying on anything all day long. Like, it's. All right, we got everything we need. Okay, we moving on.
0: And you used to work at Best Buy, right? I think I saw
2: I
0: that.
2: Did security. I used to.
0: Security?
2: Yeah, so I was head of security at a Best Buy distribution center.
0: What the hell does that even mean?
2: So, you know, where they keep all the washers and dryers and PlayStations, like where the warehouse where they keep all the stuff at before they ship them out to the store. Mm-hmm. I was head of security over the building.
0: But you was like the plug, too, though, because you could be... I know you was giving away free stuff. Tell the truth.
2: No, I wasn't. My dad hit me one day. Was like, they got dryers in there. Hey, we not doing that. we not doing that. You're not about to get me locked up, man. We not doing that.
0: But you knew how to do it, though, if you wanted to.
2: If I wanted to get a dryer out of there, I did know how to do that. Yeah. I did anything, but we wasn't doing that, man. I wasn't going to jail for no dryer, man.
3: You were trying to go to the police academy at one point, too.
2: I was almost there. I did everything. I had took the polygraph test. I had took the physical exam. I had took the written exam. I had did all of it. And then it was like Chicago, because it was the Chicago Police Department. They it's like they just forgot about me, like. When it's time for the next step, I didn't hear nothing.
0: Yeah.
2: And then, you know, my daughter was born. I kind of really started taking stand-up serious. I was going to open mics, like, every single night. Like, some of the same stuff Kevin got me doing right now. Mm-hmm. And it's crazy because being here is like, reminding me of that time. And I forgot about it. Like, I forgot that work that I put in, really, it meant something. That I hadn't heard from the department. And then, like, at the end of 2017, like, I started going viral. Like, 2018 went past. And then 2019. And by this time, now I'm making money. Now I'm making like $50,000, $60,000 a month on Facebook. And then they hit me up and they was like, yo, are you still interested in coming to the police department? I'm like, no. I'm on just pushing buttons on my phone and I'm making $56,000 a month. It was more than what they was offering. I think they was offering like $75,000 a year.
0: So how'd you get into comedy from Best Buy and
2: Well, here's the thing. So before I was doing comedy, I was a party promoter. So, and then I used to host a party, so I would always be on the mic. And
3: that makes sense for your crowd work. Mm-hmm. You slick talk, like you.
2: Yeah,
3: joke.
2: Real
3: okay.
2: quick. Yeah, mm-hmm. So it's like, you know, I would get on the mic and, you know, talk a little stuff. And, you know, we would throw all these parties and we would like book certain, you know, celebrities to come out and stuff like that. I had a really successful party promoter career.
1: you was an event curator.
2: Yeah, I was really doing it. Yeah, I was putting it together. Yeah. And
0: how long you did it?
2: I started party promoting like 2010. I stopped when I started doing comedy. So, man, about 4 years.
0: Okay.
2: Yeah, but the thing is, you know, in that business, it's like, you know, where we was throwing the parties, that we was throwing them like outside Chicago in the suburbs, and, you know, fights and stuff would happen. And, you know, the suburbs aren't going to allow so much of it to happen before they just start shutting everything down. So they just took all the places that we would go to put these events and, you know, we just couldn't do them anymore. Comedy wise, though, you know, my family and you know the people I grew up with was always like, bro, you funny, man. You know, you should try comedy. And in 2013, before my sister passed away, you know, that was like she asked me, like, I think you should try that. Mm-hmm. And maybe about 6 months after she passed, I started making sketches. I started making skits. And then a few months after that, I started, you know, doing stand up.
0: She told you that you should try it before she passed?
2: Before she passed, she was like, I want you to do something. You're like, you should try comedy.
1: Mm, you must have always been making
2: highs. Yeah. And we was together. You don't believe?
0: Not really. That's not too good to be true. That's one of them ones like, all right, Mojo.
2: I wouldn't make it up.
0: No, I don't think you would.
2: No, I wouldn't make that up. No. Like, if we could ask her.
0: Man, shut up, baby.
1: That's so crazy. Was there any moment that you didn't want to do stand-up? Was there ever a moment where you were like, you know what? Done with it. Or were you just always funny from the jump?
2: Stand-up, I kind of like, from the very first time that I did it, I was like, oh, I liked it. What I didn't want to do, what I was like, was wilding out.
1: You didn't want to do
2: Man,
1: it?
2: Man, when I never wanted to do it. Like, Why? Even, like, I enjoyed watching it, but I was like, I think it was because I was afraid of not doing well on the show. Mm-hmm. I was afraid of that, so I used to come up with these excuses like, oh, that's not my style. You know, that's not my thing. I don't want to do that. And then when Nick hit me, it was like, you want to do it? And I'm like, yeah. Like, because I feel like, yeah, you should
0: have.
2: Can't say no. And then when I got there, you know how those, you know how them.
1: Oh, yeah, the workshops and
2: you
1: everything.
2: You know how the workshops are. So, you know, workshops, they telling you.
1: They will haze you.
2: Oh, my God.
1: All of them, and it's crazy.
3: I didn't know there was workshops behind.
1: Oh, yeah.
0: You think they just freestyle?
2: They got to teach you the games.
3: I thought that they worked on that. Like you work on it with your team. You work on it with your team. I didn't know that they actually coach you.
2: To get on the show, you got to go through the workshops of them showing you the games, how the games work, helping you understand. Also understand that you're performing on television. It's a lot. And it ain't nice.
1: Yeah, but it didn't look like it wasn't your thing though.
2: It didn't, because once I got there and, you know, I'm hanging out with Chico Bean and DC on Fly and Carlos. And I'm looking at them doing it, and I'm like, okay. I was so worried about winning the game.
1: Yeah.
2: And I was like, no, this is what I do. Like, we just gotta have fun with it. Like, it ain't even about winning.
1: That's it. A lot of people overthink it.
0: We got more in Mojo Brooks when we come back. It's The Breakfast Club.

0: This morning show, The Breakfast Club, we're talking to comedian Mojo Brooks. He's talking about his out-of-pocket comedy tour and a host of other things.
1: You know what I wanted to ask you, Mojo? People give you flack sometimes for doing crowd work. They act like people who do crowd work aren't real comics and you don't have real material. What do you say to that?
2: Come to a show. I'm not selling out an arena because I don't have any material. Mm-hmm. It's only so much crowd work you can do in an arena, if any. You know what I'm saying? You got this big old space. It's people way up at the top. It's not intimate to them. Like, they don't want to hear you just talk to them all night. Like, so, it's just, my thing is, what I don't understand is that if a comedian is on stage 60 minutes, and I mean, there's some comedians that do it, that just go up there and just wing it and stuff like that. But I would just say, come to a show. The people who say that haven't been to see me. I did the We Don't Ones tour with Mike Epps. I wasn't doing crowd work. I went to a crowd work. Now what? Go look at the reviews on that tour and see what the people were saying about me. Like, it's not just that, but I think crowd work is something that everybody can't do.
3: Right.
2: It is everybody can't do. Jess is great at crowd work.
3: Thank you.
1: Well, she's great quick on her feet.
2: Great at crowd work.
3: Yeah. Thank you.
2: Jess is great, but that don't mean she don't got material. You got to go to a show.
1: Right up.
2: We show you what we want you to see. I'm not about to post my set that I may want to put this special.
3: Thank you for saying
2: that. I may want to make this a special. Like, why would I put it on the internet?
3: Right.
2: It's dumb. It's like me showing you the crowd work clips is me showing you, yo, I'm funny. The people are having a good time. We laughing. It's a good, come and see. It's a good time. It's more to this than that. And, you know, people just, you know, here's the thing. Anytime you go to another level, they're going to move the goalposts. They're going to say, oh, well, he's doing that because of this. Or, well, now it's this. Or, oh, he's a social media comic. They're going to keep moving goalposts. And I'm going to keep moving over with them. And then I'm going to, you know what I'm saying? Like,
3: And it's a stigma put on crowd work, too. Because, it is a stigma. People see one. You got certain comedians that go and plant people in the audience. Yes. I can tell that's not what you do.
2: Yes.
3: You know what I mean? Like, you can visibly tell a comedian who just, somebody, he might be up there, somebody might yell something out, and then you just start f***ing with them.
2: Yeah.
3: You know what I mean? Versus, you can tell when it's teed up. You can tell. You
2: I done seen some, I done seen some clips where I'm like.
3: And those are the people that give the crowd workers online a bad name. Yeah, it's like, everybody don't do that. Everybody don't have to do that.
2: Don't have to do it. Because it's, honestly, I tell people all the time, like, just the average person has something interesting about them.
3: Yeah.
2: It's just asking the right questions. You know what I'm saying? And then when we on stage, a lot of times what's actually coming out of our mouth is not even what's going through our mind. You know what I'm saying? Like, we observe in the room. Like, I did one show in Dallas, and the whole show, I really didn't do too much crowd work. When I got to the end, I seen these two dudes maybe five rows back, and I just noticed all night long, like, I'm like, it's something about these two guys.
1: Okay.
2: Yes.
3: Yes.

0: saying the interaction, it was more so like he wasn't fully comfortable with
1: being out with being him. Out and it was him. A lot of people
0: and
1: around.
0: It was a lot of people around
1: and
0: me.
1: He had a comedian's show who's known for doing crowd mm-hmm. work, so mm-hmm. he like, ah man, this about to straight as I can.
0: Yeah.
2: So did they kiss by the end of the thing?
0: I don't know what they did when they left. Okay, you know what I'm saying?
2: I'm talking about like when y'all finished, when you finished like roasting.
0: I didn't request that. I didn't request them to kiss.
1: Why are you sitting here trying to get to what they did? Because, gave him right now.
0: Because he got trust issues.
1: Yeah.
0: So now he don't believe they gay unless they kiss. Like, I'm not. I don't need to see it.
3: He's also a little fluid too, so.
0: Okay.
3: Just want to make sure you're accepting of the community. That's what he's trying to make sure of.
0: So wait, you don't? You don't accept the community?
2: No, I'm not fluid. I'm not gay.
0: You're not gay? Okay.
2: Yeah. So I'm like saying, I don't accept being gay.
0: Okay.
2: Yeah.
0: You don't accept it?
2: I don't accept being called gay because I'm not gay.
0: Because you're not
2: that
0: gay.
2: That would be wrong. Why would I pretend?
0: Yeah. You know wait, who? No.
1: Why would I pretend?
0: I laughed maybe for like 2 days when Dame Dash. When he was, I think he called you gay, and he was like, "I'm not." He was like, "You are."
2: You are.
0: Like the you are was like he had evidence.
2: Like he knew.
0: He knew you are.
2: Like
0: he
2: was like I've been in his or something. Like he saw my. No, damn. For real. Like when you say
0: wait,
2: you
0: car.
2: Are, I'm just saying.
3: No, right. That's what I'm saying.
2: When he calls, you are that. When you got
0: you are.
2: You have that type of conviction. I'm like, well, goddamn,
0: man. And when he said it, I was like, yo,
1: I'm
0: like,
1: down.
0: He knows something.
1: You are.
0: I'm like, he knows something. I say Charlamagne been keeping it quiet on the crew.
1: You know what I'm saying? Yes, yes.
3: Now, did you see him when we did the TikTok with Saucy?
1: No.
3: Did you see him?
1: Did you see him?
3: Baby.
1: He see the happy.
2: Charlamagne been keeping it quiet on the crew.
3: Just full of joy on the crew.
1: He was.
0: Bro, and you looked like.
2: Yo, it's crazy how you like to make fun of gay people.
0: I don't like to make fun of gay people.
1: Oh,
0: my thing is this, is that, you know, love who you want to love and be with who you want to be with. I got a niece that's a lesbian.
1: He really is.
0: I support the community. Like,
2: I love when people see their careers flash before their eyes and they think they do. Like, what the f***?
1: He ain't never have a problem with gay people.
0: Never
1: have
0: a problem. And Charlamagne, this is he do, y'all.
2: Mojo, you sold out for months though already, right?
0: So yeah.
1: Ain't
0: you
1: even
0: know
1: no tickets available.
3: Is there like an email distribution list that some people get on to
0: man,
3: find
0: listen,
3: out?
0: Right now, even in New York, I got 15,000 people on a wait list to see me right here.
2: Wow,
1: that's amazing.
0: And I got 2 shows sold out already at the Beacon Theater, November the 15th for the New York Comedy Festival.
1: Oh, dope. I'm headlining a New York Comedy Festival as well.
0: So,
1: that's dope.
2: We coming to check you out somewhere. Where else? You said
0: the Beacon Theater.
2: Where else?
0: November 15th.
2: Yeah, that's the same day you there, Jess?
1: Yeah, but I'm there the 14th and the 15th, so you can still see
0: both of us.
2: All right. Mm-hmm. Okay.
0: Yeah. You don't got nothing else to do, man.
1: Nope.
2: Mojo, pleasure, brother. Give
0: man,
2: me
0: I appreciate
2: social
0: y'all
2: media
0: having
2: stuff.
0: Mojo Brooks with 2 Z's, MOJOBROOKZZ.
1: And your website?
0: MojoBrooks.com.
2: Mojo Brooks.
1: I'm so
2: it's the Breakfast Club.
0: Appreciate it.

0: Yes, it's the world's most dangerous morning show, The Breakfast Club. DJ Envy, Jess Hilarious, Charlamagne Tha God. DJ Envy is on vacation. Salute to Mojo Brooks for joining us, man. Make sure you check out Mojo Brooks on his out-of-pocket comedy tour. And he'll be with Jess Hilarious for the New York Comedy Festival. Salute to Caroline.
1: Well, no, he'll be by himself. He has his own show on the 15th. I'm headlining a total different.
0: I thought you had a show together too.
1: No, we don't. I'm headlining.
0: You got
1: he's
0: two
1: headlining
0: shows,
1: his
0: right?
1: own show. Yeah, I have four shows actually.
0: Oh, okay.
1: November 14th and 15th, and right. I think he's just the 15th or something like that. But he's.
0: I just mean y'all doing it all together, like the weekend.
1: Oh, the New York.

0: Comedy Festival?
1: Yeah.
0: Oh, well, it's a lot of comedy. It's a lot of, you know, comics.
1: I don't even really care.
0: Yes, I know you don't.
1: We got the latest
0: Lauren
1: coming.
0: So don't play
2: coming.
0: With me.
2: Lauren coming to street fans. She gets them from somebody that knows somebody.
3: She gets the details.
4: I'm the homegirl that knows a little bit about everything.
3: She be having the latest on this.
5: The latest with Lauren LaRosa.
3: Sometimes you have facts, sometimes you have details, sometimes you have a little bit of everything.
2: Well, it's the latest.
6: Brought to you by Top Dog Law
5: on The Breakfast Club.
0: Talk to me.
1: Top Dog Law.
7: Yes, guys. Good morning. So we have an update or an announcement from Miss Gladys Knight. After 75 years of captivating audiences all over the world, Miss Gladys Knight has decided to take a step back a bit from the stage. So she released a statement saying that she'll be easing into fewer performances while transitioning into the next stage of her career and her life. She says she's going to be spending more time on projects with her husband, who is also her manager, and visiting her grandbabies, and she's looking forward to this new era. She says that she'd like to take a moment in advance to thank all of her fans who, over the last three quarters of a century, who have made a little girl's dream come true and have supported her every step of the way. She says she's immensely grateful to all of the fans and sends her eternal love back to you, to us, or to you guys, and that she hopes to see their smiling faces out and about on the road, and she says God bless and she'll see us soon. Now this comes about after she had a few shows. She's been on a solo tour. She also did some dates with Smokey Robinson, and then remember she was also on the tour with Miss Patti LaBelle. Yes. Chaka Khan. Now there was a show that went viral from her in Detroit where she was on the stage. She comes out and she has backup singers that like sing with her, and at one point her back was like completely to the stage and they're like trying to turn around, and she's like waving them off like she don't want to be turned around, and fans got concerned. There were fans who were openly expressing their concern online and talking about how some of them actually left because they didn't want to see her that way.
0: Wow.
7: They didn't want to see her perform like that. So her husband also gave a statement prior to her statement and basically said that, you know, it is what it is at this point. Like, she has some good days, she has some bad days, she is getting older, but she wants to sing. He says he's no one's ever going to make him say that his wife is well, but all she wants to do is sing. He says that she has not been diagnosed with dementia, because a lot of people are wondering if that's what it is. They are going to be evaluating her condition, just making sure she's good moving forward. But he also did talk about building potentially like a facility near their home where they're going to kind of like relax a bit, so that if she wants to sing, she can be able to do that. But Miss Gladys Knight has been doing this and doing it well for some years. She's 82 years old. So, you know what I mean?
1: Yeah. Salute to the icon Gladys Knight. I personally don't like to see, 82-year-old humans on the stage working that hard. Gladys Knight, as far as we know, doesn't need the money. So usually when you see people working like that, they probably still need the money. Or, it's usually because they still just want
0: to. They want to,
7: Yeah,
0: you know? She feels like she still got it.
1: But nobody wants to tell them no.
7: And even if you try, they don't want to listen to
1: you. That's right. Or they have people who need money, and they're pushing them to get out on the stage.
0: Right.
7: Yeah, and there has been some of that conversation in her story. Well, not in her story, but like people assuming that is what is happening around her as well, too.
0: But no, she wants to be out there.
7: According to her husband, she wants to. But I mean, I don't know. I know my grandmother, you can't tell her what she don't. I just try to talk to her about moving. She don't want to even leave her house. Sometimes.
0: That's not,
7: like,
0: man, them older black folk, they get like that. They in their ways. They like, no, I'm going to do what I want to do. Shoot, if I'm on my way out anyway, that's how my grandmother used to talk all the time. I'm going to do what I want to do. Until she went on here to glory.
1: And you'd be shocked when they stop doing the things that are routine to them. That's when they feel like they start to die.
7: Yeah. Yes, my grandma tells me that all the time.
1: Yeah.
7: Like, they have to keep moving. Sending her some love. And, she's earned the right to relax and enjoy her grandbaby. So
1: she's earned the right to do whatever the hell she wants to do. Drop one of those bombs for Gladys Knight.
7: In other news, yesterday it was announced that Andre 3000 will be a part of a new Scooby-Doo live-action series.
0: Hey!
7: Yeah, so he's officially been cast in Netflix's Scooby-Doo Origin series. So this is going to arrive globally on Netflix in 2027.
1: It's live-action?
7: Yes, it's live-action.
0: Oh.
7: This is not the first live-action series they did. Hold on, I could get... He's not playing the dog. I don't know which character he's playing yet.
1: Chris Brown dog looking for work. He need to go out there and earn some goddamn money. So Chris Brown dog need to get out there and get a goddamn job so he can help his daddy pay that goddamn bill.
0: Yeah, you got
1: to
0: do some community service.
7: Y'all are crazy. Andre 3000, Big Boy, Killer Mike, Sleepy Brown, they contributed a song to the 2002 Scooby-Doo soundtrack called A Land of a Million Drums, which was really popular in a pink peaked at number 46 on UK charts, but now Andre 3000 is officially part of the series as an actor. I don't know his character. That was not in any of the reports that I saw, but I do know that he's going to be a part of it. So,
1: well, Andre, I'm not going to front. Andre 3000 does give Scooby-Doo villain.
7: I can
1: see him playing a Scooby-Doo villain.
7: Mm-hmm.
0: He's
7: so sweet.
0: Yeah, yeah.
1: I mean, he's acting.
0: Or the Black Shaggy. Let's just not play around with it.
7: Well, Shaggy is going to be played by Tanner Hagen.
0: Oh, I already sounds white. But no, I'm saying, like, Andre 3000 could be, like, especially, remember in the Hey Ya video?
7: Okay.
0: He gives, like, he could be a Shaggy, like a black, you know, funky Shaggy.
1: He could be old Iron Face. He could be the ghost of Captain, what was Captain? Captain Cutler's name?
0: Hmm.
1: He could be Professor, huh?
0: Oh, yeah, yeah, yeah.
1: Andre could give off a ill Scooby-Doo villain, though.
0: Yeah, it's very fitting for him. The film is just very fitting.
7: I think so, too.
1: The Woodsman would be another good character you could play.
0: The Woodsman?
1: Y'all don't remember Scooby-Doo villains?
0: Woodsman. Yeah, I don't remember the Woodsman. I remember the other one.
7: It's nobody seeing all these villains off the top of your head.
0: I don't remember the Woodsman, though.
1: I was born in 1978.
7: We watched Scooby-Doo, too, but I don't remember all the names off the top of the head.
0: Remember, he was a slave girl. He remembered everything.
7: All right, y'all. Well, that was the latest for the hour. It's brought to you guys by Top Dog Law, who has won over $1 billion for their clients. So if you guys get in an accident, call Top Dog Law. Their bark is their bite. Speaking of barks, bites, dogs, Scooby-Doo.
1: Girl, Top Dog Law, the world does not revolve around Top Dog Law, okay? All right, you didn't gave him a shout out. Yo. Speaking of. I ain't never heard Scooby-Doo bark, you know?
0: No, he was like, he did like this.
1: Right.
0: Yeah, dang. But no, he never bucked. Yeah, he never had to.
7: I love when you be like, you know, is that Geechee?
1: Huh?
0: Oh no, when he be like, I don't you know,
7: because your accent changes a bit.
1: I ain't know.
0: See, I ain't. Shut up, stupid. Oh my God.
1: Listen, 4 after the hour is the people's donkey. You can call us right now, 1-800-585-1051, and you, the people, can give somebody the credit they deserve for being stupid, okay? 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
2: Donkey of the day for Friday, August 28th is the People's Donkey. You know, this is the part of the show where we allow you on Fridays to call in and give somebody the credit they deserve for being stupid. You can give somebody the biggest hee-haw. So, good morning. Who's this?
3: This is Tony. Good morning.
2: Tony, who you want to give the biggest hee-haw to, Tony?
3: I want to give the biggest hee-haw to those folks in the state of South Carolina, your home state, that drive down the street and put their emergency flashers on in inclement weather. And the law clearly states that you don't do it. Backing up traffic, they act like they don't know how to drive.
2: Why are they putting their hazard lights on? To let you know that they're going slow?
3: Well, I don't know why they put them on. It's against the law. But they do it and back the traffic up.
2: Oh.
3: Flying you, all kinds of stuff over there. They just don't know how to drive. They don't know the rules.
2: Okay.
3: And then got so bad that the commercial drivers are doing it now.
2: Damn. All right. Well, thank you for calling, my brother. Good morning. Who's this?
4: Good morning. This is Will from D.C.
2: Will from D.C. Who you want to get a biggest hee-haw to, Will?
4: Man, Donald Trump and the United States Postal Service.
2: Talk to me.
4: So, basically, I don't know if you guys heard that Donald Trump wants to privatize the Postal Service.
2: Yeah.
4: So the Postal Service is against being privatized because you know that we have like layoff protection.
2: Yes, sir.
4: So also I'm a shop steward. So we had a meeting on Tuesday and the post office basically told us on Tuesday that they're not going to give us any type of new contract, which is going to affect our benefits and affect our raises basically until Donald Trump is out of office because they're not sure if they're going to get government funding. So possibly we're not going to get a raise or any new benefits, no new contract for the next two and a half years until Donald Trump is out of office.
2: Meanwhile, you got to sit back watching the President of the United States of America and his family get fat while you stall.
4: Basically, yeah.
2: That's all.
4: While we out here in the rain, sleet, and snow, delivering mail or dealing with customers at the front window, whatever the case is, whatever your job is in the Postal Service, we got to sit back and suffer while he sit back collecting the check and living a great life.
2: That is hard. I really want to talk to the people who voted for Donald Trump because they thought he was going to make the economy better. They can't be continuing to lie to themselves at this point. There's just no way.
4: Yeah, exactly. Yeah.
2: Well, thank you for calling, my brother. Good morning. Who's this?
5: Hey, this is Kevin Hart. Charlamagne, the real Kevin Hart.
2: Well, the real Kevin Hart is... His picture is on our door, sir. The Kevin Hart that I know. But how old are you?
5: I'm 52. 2 weeks ago,
2: oh,
5: I turned
2: shoot.
5: 52.
2: Damn, you know what? You got here before the Kev that we know, so you might be the real Kevin Hart.
5: That's exactly what I'm talking about.
2: That's right.
5: This morning, I want to give Jess Don't Get It Day.
2: Who, Jess Hilarious?
5: Yup.
2: She's not in here to defend herself, but go ahead. Carry on. The floor is yours.
5: So 2 weeks ago when I called in, I gave her my website address. And so she typed it in. And at the end, she said, it's not a real website.
6: Okay.
5: And so when she first started, just when you first started, Charlamagne was grinding you up for not being able to read.
2: That never happened.
5: And I had your back. I had your back. I had your back.
6: So what am I getting? What am I getting donkey for again? Because what?
5: Because you went to my website 2 weeks ago, and at the end you said it's not a real website.
6: Okay.
2: What's the name of your website?
6: And why would I say that? Because what? I must have typed it in, and it wasn't a real website. So now give it to me again.
5: No.
2: What's the?
5: I think you misspelled it, Jess.
2: What is
5: I
2: the
5: hate
2: website?
5: To say that.
6: Okay.
2: What is it?
6: No. Don't hate to say it. Just give me the website.
5: Friends, plural, turned, past tense, family. Friends turned family.
6: Friends. What's the second word?
5: Turned.
2: You said friends?
6: Spell it.
5: Yeah, no. Friends turned family.
2: You don't know how to spell friends?
6: Like, I don't think you know how to spell nothing. I asked him to spell it. Friends turned family.
5: Yes. Friendsturnedfamily.com.
2: What word do you need help spelling with this? In this? Sentence?
6: That's not even what, I don't even, it's hit now, but I'm just saying, I don't even think he gave me that website. It had to be something else. I must have thought he said something else.
2: I typed it and it was wrong. He said friends, so I thought he meant friends twice. So I typed it in and that didn't come up.
6: Right. And you was about to say it's not a real website too.
2: That's very true.
6: Hmm.
2: So, I thought you said friends twice.
6: He is crazy. I see it now.
2: I typed in friends turned family and nothing came up.
6: Yeah, he must not have spelled it the last time. That's why I ain't trying to come at you.
5: I didn't spell it the last time. But look, Jeff,
6: right.
5: I will take back your donkey today if you just tell the listeners that it's a real website.
6: Yo, it is a real website, bro. FTF.
5: Yes!
6: FTF. FriendsTurnFamily.com.
2: What's it about,
6: right,
2: brother?
5: So it's about friendships that have turned into like family ships.
6: I love it.
5: So if you go to the website, you look at the tab WTF. What the F is WFTF?
2: Yes, sir.
6: Yep, FTF.
5: And then scroll down. That's me. I'm the real Kevin Hart.
6: Oh, yeah, I do remember. Okay. It's a movement and a lifestyle built around the idea that some of the strongest families are the ones we choose.
2: I love that, by the way, my brother. I love that. I agree with that wholeheartedly.
6: I like the hats. Yeah. I like the merch. It's fire.
5: Can I get y'all some merch?
2: I'll send it up, brother. I see the hoodies with the FTF on it.
6: Yeah, I like the hats, too. Fire.
5: Okay. Let me know how to get it to you.
2: We're going to put you on hold, and Eddie, our producer, he gonna get your address.
6: And I'm sorry, Kevin.
5: You all good. And remember, Jess, I'm a Morgan State alum. Morgan State, stand up.
6: I remember the real Kevin Hart, Morgan State alum, man. I'm sorry. You're right. FTF.
5: All good. I appreciate y'all.
2: Thank you, Kev. Appreciate you. Good morning. Who's this?
6: He's very knocked my head off.
7: Good morning to you, beautiful people. This is Michelle and Chris again.
2: Hey, Michelle.
6: Good morning, Michelle.
7: And my son is going to give the honors. Again, I pray to God. Go ahead, baby. Tell him who you're giving donkey of the day.
2: Who you want to get the biggest donkey to?
7: The boy, Cool Chris.
2: What's up, Cool
7: Chris? I'm glad we give the donkey of the day to my favorite coach at Cape Blewett. At Kent State High School, Coach D.P. Davenport.
2: What did your coach do to you that you're giving him donkey today?
7: We've had our little rivalries since eighth grade. It's been ups, some downs. But frankly, it's just a personal vendetta with the beard. Like, does he wash it? Like, it really doesn't look like it.
2: Oh, you told him his beard stink?
6: Oh.
7: Mm-hmm.
2: Oh, man. Yeah, that'll set somebody up.
6: Yeah.
2: You tell somebody their beard stink.
7: Okay, this is going to be a lot. But Charlamagne and Jess and Envy, I want to personally thank all of you. Thank you. We called in about a week ago, and you brought us lunch. And after buying us lunch, a lot of the autistic moms and just the autistic family came together, and they did their thing for us. And I just want to give a very special thank you to all of you that gave to Diva of Design. I am a teacher at Kip Inspire Academy. So everything that I received went back into my classroom.
6: Mm-hmm.
7: And I would love for you guys to check me out on social media. My whole theme this year is Pandora, and I see them and they belong. And I teach 6th through 8th grade. And these kids are doing amazing things. I do dub myself as a dopest art teacher at Kip St. Louis.
6: Nice.
7: But please come check us out. And also to you, Charlamagne, we have a breakfast club at our school for the young men that just need that extra push.
2: Uh-huh.
7: It's headed up by Coach Dean Dockett. And he was just love. For you to send a video message or anything that you can. But he's been doing this for some years for these young men, and it's just taken off. Like, everything about them is excellent. And I really stand, it's because of you guys and what the work that you guys do, how you guys have your boots on the ground, and just everything that you're doing for our community. We need that so much right now.
2: Well,
7: I need to definitely give you some love, girl, because these young ladies have a force to look at and understand what excellence looks like, what a phenomenal woman looks like, what laughter looks like, and what keeping it cute looks like. So thank you.
6: Yes, ma'am. Thank you, babe.
2: Can we, I want to send a video in. Can I sponsor breakfast for that group one day, too?
6: Oh, that's dope.
2: Jesus
6: Damn,
2: Christ, Red. Red.
6: Ask for her to call back.
2: That was crazy. Please call back. I would like to send a video to y'all, and I would like to sponsor breakfast for that that group. Please call back. That was Donkey of the Day, the People's Donkey. We do that every Friday, 1-800-585-1051.
6: What do you do as a gym teacher when one of your autistic kids give you Donkey of the Day, yo?
2: You can't do nothing.
6: Nothing.
2: You got to just walk.
6: You better not do
2: that's
6: nothing.
2: That's right. A goddamn thing. All right. When we come back, Fat Joe will be joining us, man. He's got a new album out called Organized Rhyme. So we're going to get some of those songs on and talk to Fat Joe. It's The Breakfast Club.
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18: 501 remains pretty slow into our Conway going south at 701. Then again through Red Hill. That begins near 544. That's pretty heavy in spots in toward Carolina Forest Boulevard. And the traffic volume is a little heavy on 544 northbound between Singleton Ridge Road and University Boulevard.
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20: This is a News 13 Network weather update. I'm meteorologist Hannah Rahner. Temperatures are starting in the low and mid-70s with some areas of fog. We are going to be starting with partly sunny skies and a little drier compared to yesterday, but we are get that stormy weather back during the afternoon and watch for some heavy downpours, a high of 84. Stay tuned to News 13.
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3: Yes, it's the world's most dangerous morning show, The Breakfast Club. DJ Envy, Jess Hilarious, Charlamagne Tha God. Envy is on vacation, but Lauren LaRosa is here, LL Cool Bay. And we got a special guest in the building, the icon living, Fat Joe.
4: Yes, sir.
3: He came bearing gifts, yes. The new Terror Squad Air Force.
4: Period.
5: Listen, I told you, I said like this. My uncle, my favorite uncle, would always come and give me a quarter every time. So I was excited to see my uncle. So when I come on your show, I got to come bearing gifts. You know what I'm saying? You know, it just happened to be some fly shit.
4: Definitely.
3: But no, I was listening to the new album. I forgot what song it was, but you say something, you rapping, and you say something about man. You like, tell them we got the new TS Air Force is coming. And here they go.
5: Yeah, this album's so real that it starts with a disclaimer. This is for entertainment use because it's too real.
3: When did people start questioning Fat Joe?
5: Coming over here, I realized they created an emoji just for me, the cap. The cap is like Fat Joe emoji. Just throw the cap at them. I don't think they ever question me. I just think, we come up at a time where we ain't used to talk or take pictures. And then it came a time where, like, yo, Joe, show your personality. So on the podcast, I'm telling all these wild stories. And a normal person just can't relate. Like, they just like, yo, this guy, he can't. But it always come back, somebody co-signed the story.
3: Yeah, that's true.
5: So
3: yeah,
5: I don't know if it takes a week, a year, or somebody pops up and says, yo, that really happened. You know what I'm saying? Mm-hmm. So I don't think they, I think that's like died. It fizzled down
3: because too many people are
5: too many people co-signing the stories.
4: Yeah.
5: I mean, I know it sounds incredible. I know it sounds like too much, but it really happened. And so that's why I always knew the podcast would work, the Joe and Jada, because I knew I'm a talker to the max, and then Jada top five. So it was just so much authenticity that I was just like, oh no, this gonna go.
3: How did that combination come together, you and Jada?
5: I think it was a Rock Nation thing. You know, you down with us.
3: I work with you.
5: Hey, yo, listen. Listen, let me tell you something. I look to the side all the time. I see a little fat kid, little black boy, little Spanish boy walking with their moms, and I be like, yo, that could be Obama, man. That could be Jay-Z. That's who we was. Begging our mothers for a little Mr. Softy. Ma, please, ice cream. And then we did what we did. So you got to work and get your paper however you going to get your paper. So I can't be here with people pointing fingers at, yo, you get money with this one? You give it, yo, just... Give thanks, we get money.
3: Exactly. I'll be trying to figure out. I'm like, how Fat Joe be escaping the Rock Nation allegations?
5: I'm down with Rock Nation.
3: He's just
5: I am fully down. Yo, they jump over me and they go to you. But you know, listen, you got to have thick skin to be Fat Joe. Like, you.
4: Yeah.
5: Woo! This is crazy the way they be dissing me.
4: About the stories, but not about Rock Nation stuff.
5: No, just about everything. If I put up Twitter, they'll be like, this fat his mother's a lesbian, his father, like, this is the world. I guess y'all don't look at y'all stuff because y'all definitely get something.
4: Oh, no. They be dragging me. Oh, no, I got a 27 people. I got to be the stuff that Charlamagne
6: not like
4: say.
6: I used to. I used to be, man, shooting
5: But they
6: back.
5: Used to be, back?
6: Nah, you already know. But now I just don't because I'm like, everything don't require
5: I
6: response.
5: Also think that I have learned. So you talking about to a guy that was pre-social. So I had to adjust. A lot of guys from my age group don't even know how to go with that because they old school. So they're like, yo, where you at? I'm pulling up, shoot up the block. Yo, this, that. And they don't know. These guys are just... And then I realized after maybe like 10 of those that I responded to nobody people and they come back. You believe he responded to me? That's their...
4: Exactly.
3: That's all they want.
5: That's their reaction.
3: Yeah.
5: Yo, let's talk tonight. Yep. Fat Joe responded. I said, no, I said you're nobody one time on the thing, and they make a whole chapter.
6: They don't care.
5: Trilogy 24, that's Fat Joe responded. Right. And I'm like, yo, you know what? Sometimes it's hard. Yes. Sometimes it's a real show out here. Hip hop?
3: Word up.
5: Mm-hmm. Holy
3: I keep
5: Christ.
3: Hearing you say that on the pod. I want you to elaborate. Like, what?
5: It's a shit show yeah. going on out here with everything. Like, you know, one minute, you know, we love Lil Durk. The next minute, we think he's snitching.
6: Yeah.
5: The Tupac yeah. child got me sick. Because mm-hmm. everybody's a rat. Mm-hmm. So mm-hmm. I'm sitting here like... Yo, look, I'm too old school. I'm too based off morals and all that. I'm mm-hmm. looking at this trial. The guy on trial's a rat. He flew to New York with a wire and the feds to get Von Zipp. The guy's telling on them. They all OGs. Like, mm-hmm. they all like mm-hmm. killer king of all. And they getting up there. Yeah, well, you told five times. Yeah, I did. I'm Big Johnny. I'm Big Will. I can't believe what's going on in all these situations and trials.
3: Was there ever really a code when it comes to snitches?
5: All the way.
3: Like, what used to happen to snitches back in the day?
5: Snitches got stitches. Mm. And there was a huge code. I know crews that went to jail together 40, 50 deep in the 80s that nobody told. Mm-hmm. They did their time. They came home, you know, legends of the street. Mm-hmm. You know what I'm saying? But apparently, I'm really confused. I mean, you know, when I go to heaven, because I'm damn sure trying to go to heaven, yeah. right? Mm-hmm. And when I go to heaven, I you know, I want to figure out if I did it right. Did I live by the right morals and code? Because I believed yeah. in certain morals and codes. And it looks to me like nobody... I'm looking at the gangster. This guy was a gangster. He was a shot caller of all shot callers, the man... It seems like he deliberately got himself locked up to take credit for killing Tupac. I really honestly believe that. Mm.
6: So
5: I think mm-hmm. he did it. Like, I think he's forcing himself in jail for Tupac. And they just, you know, he found a shrine in his house.
6: Yeah, yeah.
5: Who's killing somebody and then keeping the articles in it? I'm serial killer
3: yeah,
5: type.
3: Yeah, yeah.
5: Well, he told on everybody. So then where's the code? Where's mm-hmm. the guys coming up there telling on him? They're the OGs of all OGs. Is that, you know, I might be confused on this game of life. You know what I mean?
3: I was with Erica Ford the other day, and she was telling a story about y'all, you, Tupac, Biggie. Was yeah. that a park or something?
5: Queens. She yeah. threw it like a peace day.
3: Yeah.
5: And we was out there. You know what I'm saying? Erica Ford was really, really tight with Tupac. Tupac was really from the city and in the city. Like, I would bump into Tupac beating up guys on 125th, the bootleggers. I seen him fight an African with a sword. The African pulled out the sword, and Tupac took it from him. See, this is the type of stuff wow. I say that I'm going to believe.
6: I know when you come. Okay.
5: It's a fact.
6: Come here to the Breakfast Club. Me.
5: On 125th, Tupac, one day, he's beating up all the bootleggers, and he's walking through. Mind you, the white man who owned the record labels were the guys bootlegging the music anyway.
3: Really?
5: Yes! They were behind the whole bootleg stuff. Wow. So he's walking with his body, and one African wasn't going for it. He pulled out the sword. Pac still beat him up. Pac beat the shit out of him.
6: Yeah, how dumb you got to look to pull out a sword and a take it from you and still beat
5: no,
6: you
5: No,
6: he
5: beat him up.
6: Damn.
5: You know, I'm...
3: He did that to an African. He'd be like, yo, my brother, I hate to do this to you or nothing. He just put the beats on.
5: No, it wasn't his fault. They bootlegged him. Yeah, so yeah, we were brainwashed to think they're the enemy because they're bootlegging our music. You know, we put energy, we put our life, we put our pain, we put everything into this music, and then somebody's bootlegging it. It doesn't matter. It's just that's what they were selling. Mm-hmm. You know, like the Latinos were selling oranges on the highway.
3: Yeah, yeah.
5: The Africans were selling the bootleg tapes. Mm-hmm. Pac was just doing what we all did. But it was just one day I seen him fight somebody with a sword, you know.
3: We got more with Fat Joe when we come back. It's the world's most dangerous morning show, The Breakfast Club.
7: One, two.
8: Funky, funky, fresh.
7: One, two.
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7: One, two.

0: Yes, it's the world's most dangerous morning show, The Breakfast Club. DJ Envy, Just Hilarious, Charlamagne Tha God, and we got my guy who's got a new album out right now called Organized Rhyme. Fat Joe is here, Lauren.
1: You get really personal yourself, though, right? Two plots.
2: Man, that's so real.
1: Crazy. Yeah. I guess first talk about your decision to even kick off the project that way. We've seen you, like, you know, you post it when your mom passed away. We hear you talk about, you know, some of the struggles that you go through with your family. But and on the record, it's like you almost needed like to vent a little bit. Like, this is the other side of Fat Joe that just needs somebody to hear him real quick.
0: Oh, not just your mom. You lost your brother, your father.
1: Yes.
0: Your brother all within like a year and a half, right?
2: Man, that is crazy. So what, you know. I know every rapper says they never told this story, but I really technically tell a story. So, you know, my parents were dying. They were in different rooms. You know, shout out to the hospital in Coral Springs. They really helped me a lot. But my father was in one room and my mother was in the other room.
1: Wow.
2: And they were like fragile, and they had, I don't know if it was, I don't think it was COVID, but it was like pneumonia on steroids, and it was contagious, and you couldn't be around one or the other. You couldn't this, that. Meanwhile, little Joey is sick in the crib.
1: Yeah. Mm-hmm.
2: They had like some real powerful, and so I'm in there every day with my family, my wife, we all there every single day, but it's just like, and then they just kept having realer and realer conversations with me. They were like, you know, your father's going to pass away. Well, what could we do? You know, I got sisters. You know, my father's Cuban, so I got like 13 brothers and sisters. So I got one sister that was like, oh, no, we putting them on a vent. We'll keep them for 4 years on a machine. I'm like, yo. And I love how she loved my dad, but I was like, I know my dad. I was like, we ain't doing that.
1: Yeah.
2: You know, we not going out like that. Lude, me and Mana. I love her, and I know how much she loves my dad, but it was like real, all this is going on. Like, you know, and I'm going from room to room. I'm not telling my mother that my father's in the hospital, because my mother was like real fragile, but she lasted more than him. He passed.
3: Oh, so they didn't know. She didn't know that he was.
2: No, he kept asking for her.
1: I was going to say,
2: my
1: where
2: my father's whole asking. Life was, okay. was little Joey, and my mom's. So, you know, I don't care what state he was in. He kept going, Ruby, Joey. She's in the other room. I couldn't tell her because I swear to God, I don't know if you've seen somebody. And shout out to all the health professionals because I know y'all deal with this every day. But she was on a thread.
1: Wow.
2: Like I never, you know, my mom's cancer survivor.
1: Yeah.
2: She tough. She's ready for war. Ready for war. I've had literally beefs, physical beefs. Then my mom's was like, all right, we going to war, what's up? What we my mom from the project.
1: Yeah.
2: Like, she was like weak. Like, so I never seen her like that. So she was like, you know, I love you. You know, you take care of Joey. If any, and I was just like, oh my God. Yeah. So you know what I'm saying? I had her live with me. When she came out the hospital, she was with me for like 6 months. I bought her a new house. Got her the flowers, everything she likes. She liked purple flowers. Mm-hmm. So I got all the perfect flowers, the fly crib, and then she passed away too. So it was like every week was like a funeral for me.
1: Mm-hmm.
2: And I'm not going to lie to you, to everybody out there, you know, the one fear I always had, because they've tried everything on me. Like, I mean, you could say I cap, whatever the case may be. They literally try to kill me on this earth maybe 100 times, shooting at me every day like it was for free. Yo, let's just shoot at him.
0: I read the book a whole
2: lot. No, let's just shoot him some more. Like, hey, let's go. The guys at free lunch, let's shoot him some more. Hey, let's cut him. You know what I'm saying? So, no. The trauma I've dealt with is out of this universe.
1: Ooh.
2: And that's what you hear on that two plots. And so what happens is, you know, my mom's pass away, I always thought that was going to be the thing that make me snap.
1: Mm.
2: Like the people you see on the street talking to themselves.
1: Yeah.
2: Like for years, I would look at them. And I always knew, damn, if my mom's died, I'm going to be like them. Mm. I always knew it. I always looked at them and said, yo, I might be with one of them. Because I don't know why. And then thank God he gave me the strength that when she passed and my father passed and my brother passed. My brother died on Thanksgiving. Come on.
0: I didn't know that until the album. Like, I knew he had passed, but I didn't realize it was on Thanksgiving Day.
2: Thanksgiving, we had the biggest spread. Everybody's in the house. They call me panicking. Yo, your brother died. I got to go over there and wait till the coroner come.
3: Mm-hmm.
2: You know, they take hours and hours and hours and hours and hours. So you there with the dead body and you there. It's sad. I had to call my nephew. Shout out Junito. Mm-hmm. You know what I'm saying? I had the, you know, big boy stuff. And so that's why you see me when I celebrate at a party, you see I'm smiling, I'm drunk, I'm having a time of my life because when you're almost like the guy, this is where Fat Joe gets dramatic at, and they say he throws the salsa on it, but you know, I almost felt like the guy with no legs and Forrest Gump that was up on top of the boat. Come on! And it's raining and Captain Dan. Like, come on! Like, that's how last year felt to me, you know, with all the stuff that was coming at me and everything. They was trying to, you know, knock me off the block. So it was like, you know, thank God I'm still sane. So when I throw a birthday party, I'm going to do it to the max. We're going to have a good time.
0: Dance in one place. It ain't enough space.
2: Dancing in one place. Shout out to L.A. Love. I got that from DJ L.A. Love. I went to the Queen of Harlem's birthday party. It was ram-packed. And my brother, L.A. Love, he was one of my first DJs. And he was like, it ain't no space, just dance in place. It ain't no space, just dance. And I was like, yo, that's so dope.
3: Yeah.
2: So at the end of the song, shout out to Steve Mackey. Oh, my God. You hear that boy sound
3: I
2: like James
3: Steve
2: Ingram?
3: Yep, he can sing.
2: He sound like James Ingram.
3: Sing his ass off.
2: No, this is out of control. Mm-hmm.
0: I thought it was a sample at first.
2: No, what happened was I wanted Michael McDonald. So I reached out to him, and Michael McDonald, probably the coolest white boy ever sung in history.
3: Mm-hmm.
2: So I heard it like that. And so I reached out to his people. They was like, yo, he's on tour, you know, to like October with the Doobie Brothers. Mm-hmm. So I called Steve because, you know, Steve teach the singers.
3: Yeah.
2: So I said, yo, Steve, let me ask you something. I said, you know how to do a Michael McDonald? He's like, oh, he started doing it. I said, oh, no, I'm sending you this joint. And he got busy on that joint. But, you know, dancing place, running out of space, just dancing place.
0: Yo, man, make sure you get the album, okay?
2: Organized Rhyme.
0: When the Air Force going to be out?
2: September 2nd.
0: September 2nd.
2: So I've been given a lot of fake dates with the, you know, I'm one of the, somebody hit my DM, I repost the joint, you know, like, yo, the sneaker, yeah. And they're saying all kind of dates. That's not the date. The date is September 2nd.
0: Okay.
2: It drops. And, you know, we sold out last time like 25,000 pairs in 10 minutes globally. Hopefully we have the same experience.
0: Word.
2: Shout out my brother Inglewood Muggs. I call this the Inglewood family.
3: Hey.
0: Oh, they're going to love those.
3: Lit.
2: You know what I'm saying?
0: Word, word. Joe, thank you for coming, brother.
3: Thank you, bro.
2: Peace, my brother.
0: It's The Breakfast Club.
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14: 501 is pretty slow going south out of Red Hill near 544, on or off toward Myrtle Ridge Drive. Then again briefly near Carolina Forest Boulevard and the 17 bypass, there are some brief delays in toward Myrtle Beach, just north of 501 in both directions. Brett Dixon, right now traffic.
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17: This is a News 13 Network weather update. I'm meteorologist Hannah Rahner. Temperatures are starting in the low and mid-70s with some areas of fog. We are going to be starting with partly sunny skies and a little drier compared to yesterday, but we are going to get that stormy weather back during the afternoon and watch for some heavy downpours, a high of 84. Stay tuned to News 13.
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And YouTube, well, YouTube says it's six different things in a 47-minute long video. 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
12: 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DJ Envy, just hilarious. Charlamagne Tha God, Envy's on vacation, but Lauren LaRosa is here. And it's time for Pastor Aux

0: the shout out to obviously Lake Drama Cannon, Olive Jen Now. Shout out to Barry Hefner, you know, Zeke, Deontay Hitchcock. It was really like a cool family reunion in Atlanta. And yeah, my boys killed it. You know, we got it on Breakfast Club live stream. If you guys missed it, just check it out on the Twitch. But it was a movie shower. I wish you could have been there. I wish all you guys could have been there.
1: I'm so excited for you, Nyla.
2: Hell yeah.
3: I was telling Fat Joe earlier that, you know, all the new dope rappers he's looking for, they're on your upcoming album.
0: Yeah, they are, man. Tell Fat Joe to stop playing, stop sleeping. Like, I really want to tap in with him, actually. And I would love to play him the project personally. So hopefully I can make that happen. But he needs to hear these guys because he would be a fan. And two of them are from New York City. So it's only right that he, you know, taps into that too.
3: That's right. Well, we got today, though.
0: All right. I wanted to start with a record from the Games Project. He dropped last week and he got this joint with Lil Wayne that I thought was tough. It's called Steppers.
4: Like a Crip walk. Yeah. Like a Blood walk. Go tell R. Kelly, Hookman. In the name of love, we better make Steppers.

0: Yeah, DJ, come spin, now come spin.
1: Big Nyla, NYLA, what we got for today, man? I know you had a big show last night in Atlanta.
2: Oh my God, yes, it was amazing. So many people came out, like all of the city, from executives to other artists that popped.

0: Hey, yo, Tune, let me borrow that light. Stepping is lifting my weapon up, oven, kicking and chopping like checking on Nick. Like ABCD and the E is for F and M. I'm a G, I don't F with you, nigga.
1: Yeah, that woke me up.
2: Okay. Like, salute to the game. The game got a dope ass project too, by the way.
3: Yeah, no, the game is nice. He always been nice, but I like the whole project. But this one in particular, I thought was cool because, you know, past Prime Wayne be a hit or miss, but I felt like this was a hit, so I had to highlight it.
2: Okay,
1: you said this the game?
2: Yeah, this off the game album.
1: Oh, right. Yeah, that's fire.
3: Okay, cool. Next, I'm gonna get into Rhapsody's project, which is also fire, and it dropped last Friday. But after listening to it, I'm really gravitating towards this record called Black Love. Charlamagne, don't make no jokes.

0: I love you a little differently. Yeah. I love her.
1: I'm going to tell you something about Rhapsody. Like, this new album is the evolution of Rhapsody as an artist. Like you can tell, and we talked about it when she was up here, she shed a lot between Please Don't Cry and this new album, and it really reflects in the music.
2: And I think just, like, overall packaging, aesthetically. Like,
1: absolutely.
2: I really don't got no notes. I've been loving it, so salute to Rap. And Malice had a really dope verse on there, too.
1: He did.
0: Big cousin, period.
2: All right, next, I'm going to keep it with the woman spitters. Amaretta the Great got a new joint called Widow.
0: Oh, she back.
3: Yeah.
4: Baby, like, Shawty, where you been?

0: see me outside, don't ask how I'm doing. I'm still getting rich, what else? Huh? They be like, how do I deal with the haters? I just strike a pose, what else? But don't make it a problem, cause if it's a problem, I call up the woes, what else? She be beefing, they ask why they beefing, they fight over dick, what else? And she tell me they smoke when she see me, man. Shit, I forgot you exist, what else?
1: Hey, I wanna come on, brother.
2: Tough. And that's her, that's the hook.
1: That's my girl.
3: No, it's not like she rapping. Why you don't? Why she don't put more music up?
2: She had took a break for a second. Did, I don't know what happened. Did.
1: I know. Following her story on Love and Hip Hop, she had like
3: she was on Love and Hip Hop.
1: Yeah,
3: she
1: did Love and Hip Hop Atlanta. I think she did like a season or two or something. Like that.
2: It was quick.
1: Yeah, she did.
2: Though.
1: Yep, it was quick. She did like a season or two. She would pop in and pop out. But I know it was like some stuff like what our family she was going through with. Hopefully, all of that is resolved. But I know that may be the reason why she took a break. She was just trying to get everything together with her family, her mom, sisters, and all that.
3: She's tough.
2: She been.
1: Yeah, she is. Like, I always thought that she was the female version of Lil Baby. That's mm-hmm. how she was spit. When he first came out, she was spit.
3: I'm going to be honest with you.
1: What's good?
2: What?
3: I'm a right away nicer than Lil Baby.
2: Oh, I was okay, about to say.
3: I'm just talking about rap.
1: I thought
3: you was
1: about to say. Because I thought it was about to be.
3: I'm a right away nicer than Lil Baby.
2: And being consistent. Right, like, just straight off the Instagram, setting the phone up. I'm a ready to go in.
3: Yeah, I love Baby dope, but I'm a ready to rap. She's so beautiful.
1: Yeah, well, maybe I meant like the consistency. Because remember, he kept dropping. She used to drop new freestyles like that, put out that music like that.
2: I love her. I'm happy she back.
1: She was the only one that was like keeping up with him. Like his consistency at that time when he kept dropping like that. And she got ish to say.
2: Love her.
1: Oh, yeah.
4: Yeah. All right. So let's get into, we're going to keep it with the females, but this next one is a R&B artist from, I believe she's from Long Island. No, Staten Island. And this record's called Head of My Class. She just dropped her project last Friday. What the-

0: Yeah, I like it.
1: I like her tone.
0: Yeah, I do. I mean, I like the music. Mm-hmm. I like the instrumental. I mean, I like her too, but I think the music makes her voice too. It compliments her. You know what I mean? Compliments her voice.
2: Yeah. No, Abby's dope. And she's really popping it. Ladies, if you're in the mood to pop it, I think you should put on Abby's project.
3: What does popping it mean? Tell Unc what popping it means.
2: Popping it, like talking that talk, you know, gassing yourself up.
3: Yeah, got you.
0: What was that sample? Was that Victoria Monet?
1: Put it on my
0: mama. Yeah, it's like the horns.
3: I don't believe no girl when they talk about popping it unless they put a picture up with no filter.
2: Oh. I don't get it.
1: What?
2: Why you gotta be all that though?
3: Because you're not really popping it if you need
1: filtered,
3: a filter.
1: Charlamagne.
3: How do I use a filter?
1: Baby, it be the powder and all the skin stuff.
2: I put lotion on.
3: Well, I don't know why y'all took so offense, because if y'all was really popping it, you
1: because
3: wouldn't
1: it's
3: care. You know
1: no, because some of the, I mean, I can post a picture, no
3: exactly.
1: I could go live, no filter, still look good. But it are, there are
3: it.
1: But there are some girlies that do the filters, and you know, I mean,
3: and they be cosmetically challenged.
0: A little enhancement.
2: You know? About to shame me in a filter.
0: Remember that time when Envy was on Zoom and he put that damn filter on? He had them fake ass eyebrows on, and
3: crazy.
0: You know,
3: looking dumb as hell.
0: Yes, he was like, my daughter did not. No. Your daughter got her own laptop. You're lying. Period. It's stupid.
2: Well, if y'all like those records, make sure you follow me at Nyla Simone. NYLASYMONEEE. And make sure you guys tap into the certified playlist. Just click the link in bio. Scroll all the way down. You'll see it say certified playlist. Just and all the songs that you just heard are there, plus all the other new joints that dropped today.
3: And salute to Suave, man. I see Suave, he put out the verse that I wrote for him for R2-D2.
1: Bro.
3: And that wasn't my best work. You know what I'm saying? I only wrote 8 bars, though. He wrote the other 8 bars. But, you know, that was one of those times where he did such a good job on the hook that I let him write his own verse. And I really should have took more control of that verse.
1: Charlamagne, please relax.
3: But I see that he put it out this morning because he, you know, he popping it.
1: Baby, stick to the books and positive notes. We don't believe you. You need more people.
3: Yeah, he popping.
2: You know what? You learn fast.
3: All right, when we come back, it's the People's Choice Mix. I don't know why, because Envy's not even here.
0: We throw it back on a Friday.
3: Yeah, we throw it back on a Friday.
0: Yes.
3: We don't even know what the hell Envy.
0: Throw it back, baby.
3: This is so crazy.
0: Envy
3: not even here, all right? But it's The Breakfast Club.
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10: This is a News 13 Network weather update. I'm meteorologist Hannah Rahner. Temperatures are starting in the low and mid-70s with some areas of fog. We are going to be starting with partly sunny skies and a little drier compared to yesterday, but we are get that stormy weather back during the afternoon and watch for some heavy downpours, a high of 84. Stay tuned to News 13 in the...
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2: Donkey of the day for Friday, August 28th is the People's Donkey. You know, this is the part of the show where we allow you on Fridays to call in and give somebody the credit they deserve for being stupid. You can give somebody the biggest hee-haw. So, good morning. Who's this?
3: This is Tony. Good morning.
2: Tony, who you want to give the biggest hee-haw to, Tony?
3: I want to give the biggest hee-haw to those folks in the state of South Carolina, your home state, that drive down the street and put their emergency flashers on in inclement weather. And the law clearly states that you don't do it. Backing up traffic, they act like they don't know how to drive.
2: Why are they putting their hazard lights on? To let you know that they're going slow?
3: Well, I don't know why they put them on. It's against the law. But they do it and back the traffic up.
2: Oh.
3: Flying you, all kinds of stuff over there. They just don't know how to drive. They don't know the rules.
2: Okay.
3: And it done got so bad that the commercial drivers are doing it now.
2: Damn. All right. Well, thank you for calling, my brother. Good morning. Who's this?
4: Good morning. This is Will from D.C.
2: Will from D.C. Who you want to get the biggest hee-haw to, Will?
4: Man, Donald Trump and the United States Postal Service.
2: Talk to me.
4: So, basically, I don't know if you guys heard that Donald Trump wants to privatize the Postal Service.
2: Yeah.
4: So the Postal Service is against being privatized because, you know, that we have, like, layoff protection.
2: Yes, sir.
4: So also, I'm a shop steward. So we had a meeting on Tuesday, and the post office basically told us on Tuesday that they're not going to give us any type of new contract, which is going to affect our benefits and affect our raises, basically, until Donald Trump is out of office, because they're not sure if they're going to get government funding. So possibly we're not going to get a raise or any new benefits, no new contract for the next two and a half years until Donald Trump is out of office.
2: Meanwhile, you got to sit back watching the President of the United States of America and his family get fat while you starve.
4: Basically, yeah.
2: That's all.
4: While we out here in the rain, sleet, and snow, delivering mail or dealing with customers at the front window, whatever the case is, whatever your job is in the Postal Service, we got to sit back and suffer while he sit back collecting the check and living a great life.
2: That is hard. I really want to talk to the people who voted for Donald Trump because they thought he was going to make the economy better. They can't be continuing to lie to themselves at this point. There's just no way.
4: Yeah, exactly, yeah.
2: Well, thank you for calling, my brother. Good morning. Who's this?
5: Hey, this is Kevin Hart. Charlamagne, the real Kevin Hart.
2: The real Kevin Hart is, his picture is on our door, sir. The Kevin Hart that I know. But how old are you?
5: I'm 52. 2 weeks ago,
2: oh,
5: I turned 52.
2: Damn, you know what? You got here before the Kev that we know, so you might be the real Kevin Hart.
5: That's exactly what I'm talking about.
2: That's right.
5: This morning, I want to give Jess Donkey of the Day.
2: Who, Jess Hilarious?
5: Yup.
2: She's not in here to defend herself, but go ahead. Carry on. The floor is yours.
5: So 2 weeks ago when I called in, I gave her my website address. And so she typed it in, and at the end, she said, it's not a real website.
6: Okay.
5: And so when she first started, Jess, when you first started, Charlamagne was grinding you up for not being able to read.
2: Oh, that never happened.
5: And I had your back. I had your back. I had your back.
6: So what am I getting donkey for again? Because what?
5: Because you went to my website 2 weeks ago, and at the end you said, it's not a real website.
6: Okay.
2: What's the name of your website?
6: And why would I say that? Because what? I must have typed it in, and it wasn't a real website. So now give it to me again?
5: No. I think you misspelled it, Jess.
2: What is
5: I
2: the
5: hate
2: website?
5: To say that.
2: Okay. What is it?
6: No. Don't hate to say it. Just give me the website.
5: Friends, plural, turned, past tense, family. Friends turned family.
6: Friends. What's the second word?
5: Turned.
2: You said friends?
6: Spell it.
5: Yeah, no. Friends, turned, family.
2: You don't know how to spell friends?
6: Like, I don't think you know how to spell nothing. I asked him to spell it. Friends, turned, family.
5: Yes. Friendsturnedfamily.com.
2: What word do you need help spelling with this?
6: It's here now, but I'm just saying, I don't even think he gave me that website. It had to be something else. I must have thought he said something else.
2: I typed it and it was wrong. He said friends, so I thought he meant friends twice. So I typed it in and that didn't come up.
6: Right. You was about to say it's not a real website too.
2: That's very true.
6: Hmm.
2: I thought you said friends twice.
6: He is crazy. I see it now.
2: I typed in friends, turned family, and nothing came up.
6: Yeah, he must not have spelled it the last time. That's why I ain't trying to come at you.
5: I didn't spell it the last time. But look, Jeff,
6: right.
5: I will take back your donkey today if you just tell the listeners that it's a real website.
6: Yo, it is a real website, bro. FTF.
5: Yes!
6: FTF. FriendsTurnFamily.com.
2: What's it about,
6: right,
2: brother?
5: So it's about friendships that have turned into like family ships.
6: I love it.
5: So if you go to the website, you look at the tab WTF. What the F is WFTF?
2: Yes, sir.
6: Yep, FTF.
5: You can see, and then scroll down. That's me. I'm the real Kevin Hart.
6: Oh, yeah, I do remember. Okay. It's a movement and a lifestyle built around the idea that some of the strongest families are the ones we choose.
2: I love that, by the way, my brother. I love that. I agree with that wholeheartedly.
6: I like the hats.
5: Now,
6: I like the
5: merch.
6: It's fire.
5: Can I get y'all some merch?
2: I'll send it up, brother. I see the hoodies with the FTF on it.
6: Yeah, I like the hats, too. Fire.
5: Okay. Let me know how to get it to you.
2: We're going to put you on hold, and Eddie, our producer, he gonna get your address.
6: And I'm sorry, Kevin. I didn't.
5: Nah, you all good. Know. And remember, Jeff, I'm a Morgan State alum. Morgan State, stand up.
6: I remember the real Kevin Hart, Morgan State alum, man. I'm sorry. You're right. FTF.
5: All good. I appreciate y'all.
2: Thank you, Kev. Appreciate you. Good morning. Who's this?
6: He's very knocked my head off.
7: Good morning to you, beautiful people. This is Michelle and Chris again.
2: Hey, Michelle.
6: Good morning, Michelle.
7: And my son is going to give the honors again. I pray to God. Go ahead, baby. Tell him who you're giving donkey to.
2: Who you want to get the biggest donkey to?
7: The boy, Cool Chris.
2: What's up, Cool Chris?
7: I'm about to give a donkey today to my favorite coach at Cape Blewett. At Kent State High School, Coach D.P. Davenport.
2: What did your coach do to you that you're giving him donkey today?
7: We've had our little rivalries since eighth grade. It's been ups, some downs. But frankly, it's just a personal vendetta with the beard. Like, does he wash it? Like, it really doesn't look like it.
2: Oh, you told him his beard stink?
6: Oh.
7: Mm-hmm.
2: Oh, man. Yeah, that'll set somebody up.
6: Yeah.
2: You tell somebody their beard stink.
7: Okay, this is going to be a lot. But Charlamagne and Jess and Envy, I want to personally thank all of you. Thank you. We called in about a week ago, and you brought us lunch. And after buying us lunch, a lot of the autistic moms and just the autistic family came together, and they did their thing for us. And I just want to give a very special thank you to all of you that gave to Diva of Design. I am a teacher at Kip Inspire Academy. So everything that I received went back into my classroom.
6: Mm-hmm.
7: And I would love for you guys to check me out on social media. My whole theme this year is Pandora, and I see them and they belong. And I teach 6th through 8th grade. And these kids are doing amazing things. I do dub myself as a dopest art teacher at Kip St. Louis.
6: Nice.
7: But please come check us out. And also to you, Charlamagne, we have a breakfast club at our school for the young men that just need that extra push.
2: Uh-huh.
7: It's headed up by Coach Dean Dockett. And he was just love. For you to send a video message or anything that you can, but he's been doing this for some years for these young men, and it's just taken off. Like, everything about them is excellent, and I really stand it's because of you guys and what the work that you guys do, how you guys have your boots on the ground, and just everything that you're doing for our community. We need that so much right now. I need to definitely give you some love, girl, because these young ladies have a force to look at and understand what excellence looks like, what a phenomenal woman looks like, what laughter looks like, and what keeping it cute looks like. So thank you.
6: Yes, ma'am. Thank you, babe.
2: Can we, I want to send a video in. Can I sponsor breakfast for that group one day, too?
6: Oh, that's dope.
2: Jesus Christ, Red. Red.
6: Ask for her to call back.
2: That was crazy. Please call back. I would like to send a video to y'all, and I would like to sponsor breakfast for that that group. Please call back. That was Donkey of the Day, the People's Donkey. We do that every Friday, 1-800-585-1051.
6: What do you do as a gym teacher when one of your autistic kids give you Donkey of the Day, yo?
2: You can't do nothing.
6: Nothing.
2: You got to just walk.
6: You better not do
2: that's
6: nothing.
2: That's right. A goddamn thing. All right. When we come back, we got the positive note. It's the world's most dangerous morning show, The Breakfast Club.

0: Yes, it's the world's most dangerous morning show, The Breakfast Club. DJ Envy, Jess Hilarious, Charlamagne Tha God, LL Cool Bay, Lauren LaRosa is here as well. Envy's been on vacation all week. Jess, she had to go run out to catch a flight. You can catch her at the Helium Comedy Club in Indianapolis, Indiana, all weekend. She's got shows. Today's the 28th, right?
1: Yeah, she got shows today and tomorrow.
0: So she's got shows tonight at 7 and 9:15, and then tomorrow at 7 and 9:15. So go check her out, Indianapolis, Helium Comedy Club. Jess Hilarious will be there all weekend. What you got going on, Lauren? I know it's your mom's B-Day.
1: It is my mom's birthday, so we are going to, I'm not going to say we're going, but we're going to spend the weekend together. She wanted to go, she actually wanted to go see a comedy show, so we're going to do that. We're going to go have some dinner. I'm just going to spend some time this weekend. I'm also, happy birthday to my cousin Artie. It's her birthday as well, so I'm headed to D.C. tonight to hang out with my cousins. And then, you know, we're just going to be turning up all weekend.
0: Okay.
1: But also, this weekend, we are dropping our interview on The Latest with Lauren LaRosa, the podcast. It should be live literally right now as you're listening to this. Part one of my interview with Donnell Jones. It's one of the first few interviews he's done since that Versus. I did, and I asked him, did he see our critique on the Versus? He did not, but he did see some of the other stuff. So we talked about it, and you know, the waist trainer and or not that they said he had
0: waist trainer.
1: They said he had on like some body structure and stuff under his white shirt.
0: Oh, I ain't know.
1: You didn't see
0: all that?
1: No. We got into that and just how people thought he sounded. And he was honest about, you know, you have some good days, you have some bad days.
0: Damn.
1: So check out The Latest with Lauren LaRosa, the podcast this weekend, y'all.
0: 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It's The Breakfast Club.

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1: Yes, it's the world's most dangerous morning show, The Breakfast Club. DJ Envy, Jess Hilarious, Charlamagne Tha God, LL Cool B, Lauren LaRosa is here as well. And I want to remind everybody that my 6th annual Mental Wealth Expo is happening 10-10. Okay, that's October 10th. At the Joel and Diane Bloom Wellness and Event Center in Newark, New Jersey. Salute to my good sister, Debbie Brown. She's curating all the programming this year. And this year, we are focused on nothing but solutions, okay? We're focused on nothing but pathways to healing. So if you want to be there, you know it's a free event. Just go to mentalwealthexpo.com and RSVP to be there. And we'll see you on World Mental Health Day, October 10th, at the Joel and Diane Bloom Wellness and Event Center in Newark, New Jersey. Now, the positive note is simply this, man. Sometimes kindness is simply letting people enjoy what makes them happy without correcting, judging, or making them feel silly for it. That's something that I'm constantly working on, okay? It's new to me as well, but it's something that I've learned and I want to share because I'm working on it in real time. You don't have to understand someone's joy to respect it. Let people be themselves, okay? The most underrated act of kindness is letting people be. Let them mispronounce a word, which I do quite often. Let them talk too much about a show they love, which Jess Hilarious does quite often. Or let them get excited about something you don't understand. Okay, which is Lauren LaRosa's life. I don't understand it, but she's excited about it, so I'm just letting her be. Okay,
2: you do not let me be, baby. That is one thing you don't let me is be.
1: Everyone has something that lights them up. Okay, everybody has something that lights them up. Let them shine, even if it's not your thing. Y'all have a great weekend. We'll see you on Monday.
2: Yes, sir.
1: It's the world's most dangerous morning show, The Breakfast Club.
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1: Hey, y'all, what's up? 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
9: This is a News 13 Network weather update. I'm meteorologist Hannah Ronner. Temperatures are starting in the low and mid-70s with some areas of fog. We are going to be starting with partly sunny skies and a little drier compared to yesterday, but we are get that stormy weather back during the afternoon and watch for some heavy downpours, a high of 84. Stay tuned to News 13 and
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5: This is a News 13 Network weather update. I'm meteorologist Hannah Rahner. Temperatures are starting in the low and mid-70s with some areas of fog. We are going to be starting with partly sunny skies and a little drier compared to yesterday, but we are get that stormy weather back during the afternoon and watch for some heavy downpours, a high of 84. Stay tuned to News 13 in the...
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See you at the bar, you was hardly talking. That's when I knew that your heart was scarring. 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
6: Good afternoon. This is a News 13 Network weather update. I'm meteorologist Hannah Rauner. Temperatures are going to stay pretty normal for this time of year. We'll be in the mid-80s with partly sunny skies. We are going to get some stormy weather during the afternoon, very similar to yesterday. We run the risk of excessive rain, and this will continue throughout the day on Saturday. Stay tuned to News 13.
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2: 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I know it's hard.

0: Hey, this is Michelle. I did just wanted to tell you guys that about 3 months ago, I did lose my car. It was in a wreck or whatever. But I'm just trying to raise $200 so I can get another rental car. So I can just get back out here and get back to working.
1: But I'm telling you right now, to me personally, that story worth about $20.
2: That's all she needs. She needs $200. So both people get $20 CBI.
1: I know.
0: My Cash App is Love, L-O-V-E, Michelle.
1: Yeah, I keep thinking about the singer.
2: But thank you, mama.
0: Something yes, that's me. Heart. Y'all want me to
1: something
0: sing?
1: No. Yes, I do. Actually, I do for $200. I actually do want a little tune. I do. I would love it. Yes, I would, actually.
0: Where are my skimming at?
1: Hey.
0: Spending that money fast.
1: Hey.
2: Oh, my goodness.
1: Let's go.
2: All right, Michelle.
1: All right, Michelle.
2: I was going to give you 20 until you started singing. Now I'm going to give you 19.
0: Oh, my gosh. I played.
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4: Good afternoon. This is a News 13 Network weather update. I'm meteorologist Hannah Rauner. Temperatures are going to stay pretty normal for this time of year. We'll be in the mid-80s with partly sunny skies. We are going to get some stormy weather during the afternoon, very similar to yesterday. We run the risk of excessive rain, and this will continue throughout the day on Saturday. Stay tuned to News 13.
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1: 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Hey, have you ever thought about when stuff like the BET Awards and the Grammys happen? People like Chief Keef and NBA YoungBoy like don't get no recognition in that. And Data of Michael Jackson in their own way, especially NBA YoungBoy.
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2: 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You're right, Megan Thee Stallion.
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6: Good afternoon. This is a News 13 Network weather update. I'm meteorologist Hannah Ronner. Temperatures are going to stay pretty normal for this time of year. We'll be in the mid-80s with partly sunny skies. We are going to get some stormy weather during the afternoon, very similar to yesterday. We run the risk of excessive rain, and this will continue throughout the day on Saturday. Stay tuned to News 13.
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4: That is the shiznit. If I could say that on the radio, I don't know if I can, but that is hotness.

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See you at the bar, you was hardly talking. That's when I knew that your heart was starring. Friends to lovers need a part to star in. Like, wait, babe, let me ask.

0: It definitely is, man, because inside, we all could not be here. That's how real it was. You know, when you see my story, see my movie.
1: I was wondering if you had a date yet, because I saw it, and I saw your son Hersey said he's playing you the older.
0: Not yet. Oh, not yet. He's okay. Still trying to figure it out.
1: Oh, but he's still auditioning.
0: He don't just get nobody nothing, but you okay. Got to work for it. So I told him if he get the role in Snoop movie mm-hmm. to play me, then it's all good.
1: Oh,
0: then,
1: all right.
0: You know what I'm saying?
1: Okay, because you could kind of see it a little bit.
0: Because, too, like for me, this generation, I really want them to understand hard work and preparation.
2: 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All right, foodies, this one's for you. 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
7: Good afternoon. This is a News 13 Network weather update. I'm meteorologist Hannah Ronner. Temperatures are going to stay pretty normal for this time of year. We'll be in the mid-80s with partly sunny skies. We are going to get some stormy weather during the afternoon, very similar to yesterday. We run the risk of excessive rain, and this will continue throughout the day on Saturday. Stay tuned to News 13.
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2: How you love that. 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

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We're doing it for you. It's the world's most dangerous morning show, The Breakfast Club in the Morning, only on 98.5 KISS FM.

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4: Good afternoon. This is a News 13 Network weather update. I'm meteorologist Hannah Ronner. Temperatures are going to stay pretty normal for this time of year. We'll be in the mid-80s with partly sunny skies. We are going to get some stormy weather during the afternoon, very similar to yesterday. We run the risk of excessive rain, and this will continue throughout the day on Saturday. Stay tuned to News 13.
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1: 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Just play the game one way. 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

0: Hey, this is Michelle. I just wanted to tell you guys that about 3 months ago, I did lose my car. It was in a wreck or whatever. But I'm just trying to raise $200 so I can get another rental car so I can just get back out here and get back to working.
1: But I'm telling you right now, to me personally, that story worth about $20.
2: That's all she needs. She needs $200.
1: I know,
2: so both people get $20. CBI.
1: I know.
0: My Cash App is Love, L-O-V-E, Michelle.
1: Yeah, I keep thinking about the singer.
2: Well, thank you, mama.
0: Something yes, that's me. Heart. Y'all want me to
1: something
0: sing?
1: No. Yes, I do. Actually, I do for $200. I actually do want a little tune. I do. I would love it. Yes, I would, actually.
0: Where are my skimming at?
1: Hey.
0: Spending that money fast.
1: Hey.
2: Oh, my goodness.
1: Let's go.
2: All right, Michelle.
1: All right, Michelle.
2: I was going to give you 20 until you started singing. Now I'm going to give you 19.
0: Oh, my gosh. I plan.
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0: 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Falling hard on another hemisphere. Somebody tell them people Mr. Hem is here.
1: Whoa, whoa, whoa, whoa, whoa.
0: Mr. Hem is here.

0: 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Make your word when you see it, be the business. 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Success feel better, independent. 9-11 at the Valley, Adeline it. Big Master P vibe, no limit. Falling hard on another hemisphere. Somebody tell them people Mr. Hem is here.
1: Whoa, whoa, whoa, whoa, whoa.
0: Mr. Hem is here.

0: put me in a place on the map, cause I'm him. 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Falling hard on another hemisphere. Somebody tell them people Mr. Hem is here.
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0: Mr. Hem is here.
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0: Mr. Hem.
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5: In the 17 bypass is getting a lot heavier. There's a jam up in place in toward Myrtle Beach, north of 501, and that continues in both directions in towards Saugusty around toward 544, as well as in toward Garden City around toward the merge with Business 17. Richardson, right now traffic.
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8: Good afternoon. This is a News 13 Network weather update. I'm meteorologist Hannah Rauner. Temperatures are going to stay pretty normal for this time of year. We'll be in the mid-80s with partly sunny skies. We are going to get some stormy weather during the afternoon, very similar to yesterday. We run the risk of excessive rain, and this will continue throughout the day on Saturday. Stay tuned to News 13.
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9: 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I couldn't keep up with you. 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
9: 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We going to Lolly's.
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1: I'm your good sis, DJ Mrs.
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1: Period. Hey, have you ever thought about when stuff like the BET Awards and the Grammys happen? People like Chief Keef and NBA YoungBoy, like, don't get no recognition in that. And Data of Michael Jackson in their own way, especially NBA YoungBoy.
2: Boosie.
1: Yep. Especially Boosie. Boosie need a little icon award.
2: Yeah, man. It's only one person that I missed at the BET Awards, y'all.
1: Who?
2: 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You're right, Megan Thee Stallion.
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9: 501 is pretty slow going north out of Myrtle Beach, approaching the 17 bypass. Then you're crawling after that near Highway 31. That continues on or off in toward Red Hill toward 544. And there's a brief delay toward Conway getting heavier near 701.
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4: There are delays pretty heavy on 501 North out of Myrtle Beach at the 17 bypass. Then again, from Highway 31, takes you toward Red Hill toward 544. A little slow toward Conway as well near 701 toward 16th Avenue. Brent Dixon, right now traffic.
5: Good afternoon. This is a News 13 Network weather update. I'm meteorologist Hannah Rauner. Temperatures are going to stay pretty normal for this time of year. We'll be in the mid-80s with partly sunny skies. We are going to get some stormy weather during the afternoon, very similar to yesterday. We run the risk of excessive rain, and this will continue throughout the day on Saturday. Stay tuned to News 13.
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1: When I think about this No Limit Cash Money tour, man, it feels like two black-owned empires celebrating survival.
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6: The 17 bypass has some heavy delays in place in Myrtle Beach, just north of 501 in both directions. You'll find slowdowns into our Sankaste, very heavy into our Garden City as well, where traffic merges with Business 17. South of that, there are some brief delays on 17.
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5: This is a News 13 Network weather update. I'm meteorologist Frank Johnson. Cloudy, wet weather will continue into the weekend. Our forecast for tonight, mostly cloudy with scattered showers, a low of 74 degrees. For tomorrow, mostly cloudy with showers and thunderstorms, the high up to 84. And on Sunday, partly sunny, still the chance for a thunderstorm and a high of 86. Stay tuned to News 13 and this radio partner.
6: We going to Lolly's.
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6: 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I couldn't keep up with you. You kept going outside.
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7: 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Are you coming?
6: 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We going to Lolly's.
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8: 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It's the Myrtle Beach Waves of Praise Gospel Fest. Lisa Knowles Smith and the Brown Singers. Dorinda Clark Cole. There's nobody like John Pete Keith. Myrtle Beach Waves of Praise Gospel Fest 8. Labor Day weekend.

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1: DJ Missy.
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0: P.I. hollering about they big, but they tiny X.T.I. 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
2: 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We in the mix all day today.
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4: 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My name is Sheila. You could just call me Queen. I'm in here representing for the Delta Sigma Theta Incorporated Ladies. Delta Kappa Chapter 2 be exact. Ooh! And I'm here kicking it with my boy Incognito. And we posted on the corner.
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